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2: A serial sex attacker could face life behind bars after he was found guilty of murdering 2 women and of the rape of a third. Simon Levy's crime spree spanned from 2018 to 2025, and he was left free to kill after a string of police and courts blunders. Deputy Assistant Commissioner Kevin Southworth.
3: The various investigations into his prolific sexual offending were done in some instances to the right degree, in some instances in a way that I'm sure we'll have some learning from. And as you probably know, we have referred ourselves voluntarily to the Independent Office for Police Conduct.
2: Yeah, the 40-year-old was released on bail a number of times despite being charged with multiple serious offences, including on London's public transport network. He'll be sentenced next Wednesday. An 11-year-old girl has died after she was found in a river in Midlothian. Emergency services pronounced her dead at the scene at the Gore Glen Woodland Park near Gore Bridge. Police say they're still trying to piece together what happened. A judge in the US has ruled Donald Trump can't carry on building a £400 million ballroom at the White House unless Congress approves. He ordered the building's east wing be demolished, but the Court of Appeals says things now need to stop. The proposed new extension is bigger than the White House itself. A British artist has taken to the skies to paint in a hot air balloon basket. Emily Powell flew as part of the mass ascent at Bristol International Balloon Fiesta. She took a canvas, a palette with 14 paints on and 3 brushes up in the basket for the hour-long flight.
4: Yeah, it was my first time and it was really, really calm. I thought it would be a bit more jolty and things, but it was so calming. I just felt so at peace up there, which really surprised me. And it didn't feel that high up.
2: Football and Man City's rejected a £38.5 million bid for Rodri. Barcelona were pushing for his signature, but Enzo Maresca's understood to be after almost double that before he'll consider letting the midfielder go. And Andy Burnham reckons it's insane that the UK hasn't hosted football's World Cup since 1966. He was involved in the bid in 2010 when it ended up in Russia. From Radio News Hub, I'm Phil Towers.
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2: Dry and sunny for most of England and Wales on Saturday with highs of 27 Celsius. Meanwhile, Northern Ireland and much of Scotland will be cloudy with some heavy rain and highs of 20.

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A distant moaning of a train seems to play a sad refrain.

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2: A serial sex attacker could face life behind bars after he was found guilty of murdering two women and of the rape of a third. Simon Levy's crime spree spanned from 2018 to 2025, and he was left free to kill after a string of police and courts blunders. Deputy Assistant Commissioner Kevin Southworth.
3: The various investigations into his prolific sexual offending were done in some instances to the right degree, in some instances in a way that I'm sure we'll some learning from. And as you probably know, we have referred ourselves voluntarily to the Independent Office for Police Conduct.
2: Yeah, the 40-year-old was released on bail a number of times despite being charged with multiple serious offences, including on London's public transport network. He'll be sentenced next Wednesday. An 11-year-old girl has died after she was found in a river in Midlothian. Emergency services pronounced her dead at the scene at the Gore Glen Woodland Park near Gore Bridge. Police say they're still trying to piece together what happened. A judge in the US has ruled Donald Trump can't carry on building a £400 million ballroom at the White House unless Congress approves. He ordered the building's east wing be demolished, but the Court of Appeals says things now need to stop. The proposed new extension is bigger than the White House itself. A British artist has taken to the skies to paint in a hot air balloon basket. Emily Powell flew as part of the mass ascent at Bristol International Balloon Fiesta. She took a canvas, a palette with 14 paints on and 3 brushes up in the basket for the hour-long flights.
4: Yeah, it was my first time and it was really, really calm. I thought it would be a bit more jolty and things, but it was so calming. I just felt so at peace up there, which really surprised me. And it didn't feel that high up.
2: Football and Man City's rejected a £38.5 million bid for Rodri. Barcelona were pushing for his signature, but Enzo Maresca's understood to be after almost double that before he'll consider letting the midfielder go. And Andy Burnham reckons it's insane that the UK hasn't hosted football's World Cup since 1966. He was involved in the bid in 2010 when it ended up in Russia. From Radio News Hub, I'm Phil Towers.
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2: Dry and sunny for most of England and Wales on Saturday with highs of 27 Celsius. Meanwhile, Northern Ireland and much of Scotland will be cloudy with some heavy rain and highs of 20.

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2: A serial sex attacker could face life behind bars after he was found guilty of murdering two women and of the rape of a third. Simon Levy's crime spree spanned from 2018 to 2025, and he was left free to kill after a string of police and courts blunders. Deputy Assistant Commissioner Kevin Southworth.
3: The various investigations into his prolific sexual offending were done in some instances to the right degree, in some instances in a way that I'm sure we'll have some learning from. And as you probably know, we have referred ourselves voluntarily to the Independent Office for Police Conduct.
2: Yeah, the 40-year-old was released on bail a number of times despite being charged with multiple serious offences, including on London's public transport network. He'll be sentenced next Wednesday. An 11-year-old girl has died after she was found in a river in Midlothian. Emergency services pronounced her dead at the scene at the Gore Glen Woodland Park near Gore Bridge. Police say they're still trying to piece together what happened. A judge in the US has ruled Donald Trump can't carry on building a £400 million ballroom at the White House unless Congress approves. He ordered the building's east wing be demolished, but the Court of Appeals says things now need to stop. The proposed new extension is bigger than the White House itself. A British artist has taken to the skies to paint in a hot air balloon basket. Emily Powell flew as part of the mass ascent at Bristol International Balloon Fiesta. She took a canvas, a palette with 14 paints on and 3 brushes up in the basket for the hour-long flight.
4: Yeah, it was my first time and it was really, really calm. I thought it would be a bit more jolty and things, but it was so calming. I just felt so at peace up there, which really surprised me. And it didn't feel that high up.
2: Footballer Man City's rejected a £38.5 million bid for Rodri. Barcelona were pushing for his signature, but Enzo Maresca's understood to be after almost double that before he'll consider letting the midfielder go. And Andy Burnham reckons it's insane that the UK hasn't hosted football's World Cup since 1966. He was involved in the bid in 2010 when it ended up in Russia. From Radio News Hub, I'm Phil Towers.
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2: Dry and sunny for most of England and Wales on Saturday with highs of 27 Celsius. Meanwhile, Northern Ireland and much of Scotland will be cloudy with some heavy rain and highs of 20.

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2: A serial sex attacker could face life behind bars after he was found guilty of murdering two women and of the rape of a third. Simon Levy's crime spree spanned from 2018 to 2025, and he was left free to kill after a string of police and court blunders. Deputy Assistant Commissioner Kevin Southworth.
3: The various investigations into his prolific sexual offending were done in some instances to the right degree, in some instances in a way that I'm sure we'll some learning from. And as you probably know, we have referred ourselves voluntarily to the Independent Office for Police Conduct.
2: Yeah, the 40-year-old was released on bail a number of times despite being charged with multiple serious offences, including a London's public transport network. He'll be sentenced next Wednesday. An 11-year-old girl has died after she was found in a river in Midlothian. Emergency services pronounced her dead at the scene at the Gore Glen Woodland Park near Gorebridge. Police say they're still trying to piece together what happened. A judge in the US has ruled Donald Trump can't carry on building a £400 million ballroom at the White House unless Congress approves. He ordered the building's east wing be demolished, but the Court of Appeals says things now need to stop. The proposed new extension is bigger than the White House itself. A British artist has taken to the skies to paint in a hot air balloon basket. Emily Powell flew as part of the mass ascent at Bristol International Balloon Fiesta. She took a canvas, a palette with 14 paints on and 3 brushes up in the basket for the hour-long flight.
4: Yeah, it was my first time and it was really, really calm. I thought it would be a bit more jolty and things, but it was so calming. I just felt so at peace up there, which really surprised me. And it didn't feel that high up.
2: Football and Man City's rejected a £38.5 million bid for Rodri. Barcelona were pushing for his signature, but Enzo Maresca's understood to be after almost double that before he'll consider letting the midfielder go. And Andy Burnham reckons it's insane that the UK hasn't hosted football's World Cup since 1966. He was involved in the bid in 2010 when it ended up in Russia. From Radio News Sub, I'm Phil Towers.
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2: Dry and sunny for most of England and Wales on Saturday with highs of 27 Celsius. Meanwhile, Northern Ireland and much of Scotland will be cloudy with some heavy rain and highs of 20.

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1: I've heard people say that too much of anything is not good for you, baby. 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
2: New heat alerts are coming into force as the UK braces for its fifth heat wave of the year. The yellow heat health alerts run from 9 this morning to 9 p.m. on Tuesday and warn that the temperatures of up to 36 degrees Celsius are likely to affect the well-being of the population. There have been two record-breaking heat waves already in May and June. They led to more than 2,800 excess deaths. The two further heat waves in July fueled drought and wildfires. Now, 7.2 million more UK adults are living with obesity when compared with 1992. That's when the government published its first obesity strategy. And there's a warning, the rise in rates amongst 16 to 24-year-olds has risen from 6% to 18%. David Bucks from the King's Fund, which did the research.
3: Our top concerns, obviously, are the health impacts of obesity, the fact that it's climbed, that now it's normalised. One third of us are now officially obese as adults, and many more are overweight. And the fact that policy has obviously not been effective to date.
2: Counter-terror police investigating the death of former MP Anne Widdecombe have reopened an old probe into an attempted burglary last year. The incident, an address in Greater London, was reported in April 2025. Now, town centre shops are suffering because of this summer's hot weather. The British Retail Consortium says total UK footfall on the high street, in shopping centres and at retail parks, was down 2.1% in July and 3.4% in June. Tom Holders from the organisation.
4: It strongly suggests the heat is having a massive impact because these are not insignificant drops in footfall.
2: And wasted medicines thrown away in England in just one year could fill 75 swimming pools. That from the National Pharmacy Association, which estimates that 3,400 tonnes of partially used medicine were disposed of in England in 2024-25. It estimates that this waste cost the NHS at least £480 million a year. That's the latest from Radio News Hub. I'm John Collins.
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2: Dry with sunny spells this morning across England and Wales. Cloudier in Scotland and Northern Ireland with outbreaks of rain, heavy at times in the west. Windy in the north and a high today of 27 degrees Celsius.

A very good morning and welcome along to your Saturday morning here on Ouse Valley Radio as we begin our presenter-led programming for Saturday. I hope I find you well this Saturday morning as we've just gone after 6 o'clock. Before the break, we did finish off our nighttime playlist with two tracks, one from Ed Sheeran with Thinking Out Loud and a track from Jesse Webb. But begin our 70s show this week with Earth, Wind & Fire and their 1978 Disco Smash and September. We've got lots of great music lined up here over the next couple of hours, all of them deep-rooted in the 1970s. So let's play this one now for you. This is Roxy Music. This is Pajamarama from 1972.

releases single in February of 1973, peaked number 10 on the UK singles chart and became a 12-week chart stint for Roxy Music in 1973. Was re-released in 1977 as well as part of a re-release to promote their greatest hits album. It had Virginia Plain on the B-side, but that at that time then did reach number 11, so still a very successful single for them, even though it was a re-release. Play a couple of songs now back-to-back here on Back to the 70s. Let's play a bit of glam rock first for Mark Bolan's T-Rex and 20th Century Boy. Then after I'm going to play Third World and Now That We've Found Love.

It's difficult to know what version of that track is more popular. That's Third World and their version of Now That We've Found Love from 1978. Originally released back in 1973 from the OJ's great album Ship Ahoy, originally written by the writing duo of Gamble and Huff. Before that we had 20th Century Boy from T-Rex. Before we go to a quick break then for you in this hour, we're going to play you a pair of fours now for you. First of all, Frankie Valli and the Four Seasons with Silver Star, and then we'll play the Four Tops and Simple Game. I'll see you off the break here on Ooze Valley Radio, back to the 70s.

Welcome back to Back to the 70s here on Ooze Valley Radio. That is from 1975 there, and that is Sing Baby Sing by The Stylistics, a song which didn't even chart in the US for them. Did become a big hit for them here in the UK though, reaching number 3 on the UK singles chart, and actually was also a big single in Ireland, reaching number 5 on the Irish singles chart for you as well. Before the break, we had The Four Seasons and The Four Tops. The first one we played you, Frankie Valli and The Four Seasons, played you Silver Star and The Four Tops and Simple Game. I'm next and play you a couple of tracks now for you. First of all, this one is Jigsaw and Sky High. Then after that, I can play the Fantastics and Something Old, Something New.

It's gone 25 to 7 here on Ooze Valley Radio. This is Jamie in 4P on Back to the 70s this Saturday morning. There we have the Fantastics, Something Old and Something New. And before that, we had Jigsaw and Sky High. Now, if you were to think about Something Old, Something New, why don't you head over to the Quayside in St Ives tomorrow? We have our semi-regular Flea on the Quay events, which happen in every second and fourth Sunday from May right through till September. This has been doing very well, and they're kind of getting a lot of people into the town, especially when we've also got the mod scooters in St Ives on Sunday morning as well. It definitely makes it a real nice morning walking around St Ives. So again, if you want to get involved with this, you can. It runs between 10 and 1 tomorrow. And again, the next one, if you do miss it tomorrow, will be on the 23rd of August. So definitely worth checking that out. And again, if you want to see any other events, we have them on oozevalleyradio.com. Head over to the events side of things and you'll see a whole host of music, events, free events, museums, talks, a whole lot more. What's happening in the Ooze Valley, check it out on our website. And again, lots of other events coming up over the summer holidays. Mm-hmm.

on the Old and Great Love Ballads there. How Long by Ace here on Back to the 70s on Ooze Valley Radio. This is Jamie in for Pete this Saturday morning. After the news and weather at 7 o'clock, we have got another hour of great 70s tracks for you, but we still have plenty more songs to play for you in this hour. Before the break, we did play Bob Marley and Is This Love, a 1978 great track from him. Originally on the album Kaya, was then later re-released on the Legend compilation, which came out in 1984. Both times was a really great single for Bob Marley, but did reach number 9 in the UK singles chart upon its release originally in 1978. Let's play this one now for you, The Walrus of Love. This is Barry White, You See the Trouble with Me. Then after that, I'm going to play a bit of Billy Joel.

first appearing on Billy's 52nd Street album, one of his all-time great albums as well, in the autumn of 1978. That one is My Life, done very well in the US, reaching number 2 on the Billboard Hot 100, and here in the UK, just coming in shy of the top 10, peaking at number 12. Before that, I played for you Barry White and You See the Trouble With Me, one of the all-time great disco tracks from Barry White. We are rapidly approaching the news and weather at 7 o'clock. I've got time for one more song before we get to the news and weather. After the news and weather at 7 o'clock, though, we are starting the hour off with the OJs and Backstabbers, and they've got a bit of disco from Baccarat. I'm going to play Sorry I'm a Lady. So I'll see you after the news and weather at 7. Let's take a say, this is Jimmy James and the Vagabonds now. I'll Go Where the Music Takes Me. Not the most expensive record if you have it in your record collection. Some of those Jimmy James and Vagabonds, especially the more Northern Soul particular tracks that people really didn't get the first time round, are worth a lot of money now. This one, if you have got in your collection, worth just a few pounds. But nonetheless, it's a great track to see us up to the news at 7 o'clock. So I'll see you after this on Back to the

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2: The UK is facing its fifth heat wave of the year, with new heat health alerts now coming into force. The yellow alerts will remain in place from 9 this morning until 9 o'clock on Tuesday night. Temperatures could reach 36 degrees Celsius, with a warning that such heat could affect people's health and well-being. Two record-breaking heat waves in May and June were linked to more than 2,800 excess deaths. Two further heat waves in July contributed to drought and wildfires. Well, there's a warning that shops are losing business because of this summer's hot weather. The British Retail Consortium says total UK footfall was down 2.1% in July and 3.4% in June. Tom Holder's from the organisation. He says heat waves affect businesses differently depending on their location.
3: Overall, the high street was the worst hit. It was down over 2%. Retail parks, on the other hand, with their air-conditioned locations and with the ability for people to drive in their air-conditioned cars to them, the visits they were seeing actually rose.
2: Counter-terror officers looking into the death of former politician Anne Widdecombe have reopened an investigation into an attempted burglary last year. That incident was reported to police in London in spring 2025. Now, 14.3 million adults now live with obesity in the UK. That's up by more than 7 million since the government first published an obesity strategy in 1993. David Buck is from the King's Fund, which did the latest research. He says the long-term health impacts of obesity are huge.
4: We increasingly also see its effects in terms of employment and economic productivity and the growth mission that the government has. And obviously it has impacts on public services, including the NHS and many others.
2: And medicines thrown away in England in just 1 year could have filled 75 swimming pools. The National Pharmacy Association estimates that the waste in medicines cost the NHS just under £500 million a year. That's the latest from Radio News Hub. I'm John Collins.
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2: Dry with sunny spells this morning across England and Wales. Cloudier in Scotland and Northern Ireland with outbreaks of rain, heavy at times in the west. Windy in the north and a high today of 27 degrees Celsius.

And that is the last charting single there for Baccarat in 1977, reaching number 8 on the UK singles chart. Despite having many other songs released through the 1970s and into the early 80s, none of them did chart here in the UK. And this is really off the back of the success of Yes Sir, I Can Boogie as well, which gave them a number 1 all around the world. But again, this was not as such a big a success as a follow-up single, but again, it has got that classic Baccarat sound to it. Next, let's play this bit of glam rock now for you. Sparks now, This Town Ain't Big Enough for the Both of Us. Sparks still doing great things. Brand new album came out very, very recently, and also doing UK tour dates as well. But this one, great track from them. And after that, I'm going to play a bit of Rod Stewart, And You Wear It Well.

And there have SOS there by ABBA here on Back to the 70s. We just come to 20 past 7 here on Saturday morning. Going to take us up to the break for you very shortly. A bit of Sheila B and Spacer, a bit of classic disco for you. Then after the break, we're going to play the full-length version of The Doors, and LA Woman voted as the all-time best song written about the city of LA. And also got music coming up for you from the Edgar Winter Group later on, and also The Who and Billy Ocean. So still lots to keep you company here on Ouse Valley Radio, Back to the 70s. But as I mentioned, this one is Spacer, and I'll see you after the break.

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and welcome back to Ooze Valley Radio, back to the 70s. That is LA Woman there by The Doors. It was actually taken from the album of the same name and was sadly the last album to feature Jim Morrison on vocals before his death in July 3rd, 1971. But it was actually some 14 years after his death that actually had a music video for that track actually written. It was actually directed by Ray Manzarek and was actually shown on MTV and also included in The Doors film Dance on Fire. Up next, I'm going to play this one for you now. This one is The Who and Squeezebox. Then after that, I'm going to play a bit of Billy Ocean and Love Really Hurts Without You.

Valley Radio. Here's Alex, pedalling off to work. And here's Nikki, driving off for a morning coffee. You know the drill, Nikki. Allow at least 1.5 metres when overtaking cyclists, or more if driving over 30 miles per hour. And for horse riders, like Joe and Daisy here, slow down to under 10 miles per hour and allow at least 2 metres. Whoever you meet, travel like you know them. Think, follow the highway code, and let's help keep everyone safe. The highway code rules may vary in Northern Ireland.

It's just gone to 10 to 8 here on Saturday morning here on Ouse Valley Radio. That is the Edgar Winter Group there and Free Ride. And before that, Dire Straits and Sultans of Swing. Let's have a run through then what is happening here on Ouse Valley Radio across your Saturday. So follow me at 8 o'clock this morning. Michael Burke is here with Weekend Breakfast. Following him at 11 o'clock, we have our late morning show with Paul Chapman. He'll be here between 11 and 1. We have The Biscuit, John Avelin, here between 1 and 3 for your Saturday afternoon show. And then Adam Halliwell is here with the Millennial Playlist, playing the very best latest tracks and songs from the last few years between 3 and 6. 6 o'clock tonight, Pete Singleton is in for Back to the 80s, so he's jumping forward 10 years this week to go to Back to the 80s. And at 8 o'clock tonight, we have Simon Beebe with Off the Beaten Tracks. He'll be on between 8 and 10. 10 o'clock tonight, I'm back here on Ouse Valley Radio, sitting in for Paul Askew for Club Classics. So join me for the late show, Club Classics, 10 till midnight. But again, a whole host of great presenters with you throughout the day with a whole host of different genres, so keep it here on Ouse Valley Radio. But up next, this one now, this is Starbuck and Moonlight Feels Right, and we're going to finish up this week's show with Clout and Substitute. Have a great rest of your Saturday. I'll see you tonight from 10 o'clock, and if I don't see you then, and you want to hear a little bit of jazz, I'll be here for the jazz show tomorrow evening. But in the meantime, have a great weekend, enjoy the best of the weather, and I'll see you here very soon.

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2: The UK is facing its fifth heat wave of the year, with new heat health alerts now coming into force. The yellow alerts will remain in place from 9 this morning until 9 o'clock on Tuesday night. Temperatures could reach 36 degrees Celsius, with a warning that such heat could affect people's health and well-being. Two record-breaking heat waves in May and June were linked to more than 2,800 excess deaths. Two further heat waves in July contributed to drought and wildfires. Well, there's a warning that shops are losing business because of this summer's hot weather. The British Retail Consortium says total UK footfall was down 2.1% in July and 3.4% in June. Tom Holder's from the organisation. He says heat waves affect businesses differently depending on their location.
3: Overall, the high street was the worst hit. It's down over 2%. Retail parks, on the other hand, with their air-conditioned locations and with the ability for people to drive in their air-conditioned cars to them, the visits they were seeing actually rose.
2: Counter-terror officers looking into the death of former politician Anne Widdecombe have reopened an investigation into an attempted burglary last year. That incident was reported to police in London in spring 2025. Now, 14.3 million adults now live with obesity in the UK. That's up by more than 7 million since the government first published an obesity strategy in 1993. David Buck is from the King's Fund, which did the latest research. He says the long-term health impacts of obesity are huge.
4: We increasingly also see its effects in terms of employment and economic productivity and the growth mission that the government has. And obviously it has impacts on public services, including the NHS and many others.
2: And medicines thrown away in England in just 1 year could have filled 75 swimming pools. The National Pharmacy Association estimates that the waste in medicines cost the NHS just under £500 million a year. That's the latest from Radio News Hub. I'm John Collins.
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2: Dry with sunny spells this morning across England and Wales. Cloudier in Scotland and Northern Ireland with outbreaks of rain, heavy at times in the west. Windy in the north and a high today of 27 degrees Celsius.
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8: Good morning, welcome to Saturday Breakfast. There's only one way to kick off the show. We're bringing the sunshine in. I'll be with you very shortly to tell you what's coming up in the show.

Katrina and the Waves, Walking on Sunshine, 6 minutes past eight, Saturday morning. Hello, it's Michael with you here on Ouse Valley Radio, the sound of Huntingdonshire. It's breakfast and we're back together for another week. And what a week it's been. It's been glorious weather. We've absolutely loved having this weather. And of course, as you've just heard there in the news, another heat wave is on the way.

Rita Ora anywhere, Ouse Valley Radio. It's Saturday morning. We are playing The Sound of Huntingdonshire. And this is Michael with you right through until 11 here on Breakfast. Now, you will have been listening over the last few weeks, and every week I share things with you and things that are going on in my world. And you will have heard a few weekends ago I went to a wedding and there was another one coming. This is the day. Today is the day of that wedding. And it got me thinking this morning. I want to hear from you today with the songs that get you on the dance floor. So if you're at a wedding or you're off to a wedding, what would you ask the DJ to play? That's what I want to know this morning. So get in touch this morning. 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And here is one of those songs that gets me on the dance floor.

0: 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Coming up very shortly, a song that I know will get you, if you're not going to get up and dance with it, you are definitely going to tap your foot, and you're definitely, definitely going to know every single word.
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Booze Valley Radio, Saturday morning, it's Michael with you through until 11. Playing Berlin and Take My Breath Away from Top Gun. That was for Sandra and Derek, who also asked me to play this. Chic and Good Times. And Derek says there's something about Sandra on the dance floor, dancing around a handbag. I'll find out more.

Cheek and good times here on East Valley Radio. It's Michael with you through until 11 o'clock. And we are playing the songs that get you on the dance floor. It's in honour of the fact that I'm going to a wedding and I know I'm going to be that person that goes up to the DJ and asks to play particular songs that will get people on the dance floor. Not because I think I know best, but there are songs that I get up to. And that's it. Then I'm on the dance floor. There's no stopping me. No stopping me at all. Now, I'm just going to pause very, very quickly in the music because I need to tell you something really, really important, because our charity of the month for August is the Godmanchester and Huntingdon Food Bank. Now, over the last financial year, they have helped over 3,000 people and their families to provide food to put on their tables. We all know that times are really, really difficult, but if you are reliant on any kind of benefits and things, and money is tight, we know just how important and how valuable this is going to be. If you think about, once all your bills have gone out, you've got to try and make ends meet going forward. So the Godmanchester and Huntingdon Food Bank has been helping people since 2013. They do incredible work, and they have been helping people as volunteers. Nobody at that food bank gets paid. It's open to those who have food vouchers. So if you are referred to the food bank, they're open every Tuesday and every Thursday. Now, Joe George, who's one of the trustees of the food bank, is going to be here on East Valley Radio on Wednesday, the 24th of August. And you can listen to that show. It's at 7 o'clock in the evening. He's going to be talking to Norman Napper on Over to You. And they are going to tell you more and more and more about it. But if you want to get more details, go to our website. It's oostvalleyradio.com. And here is the Andrea True Connection. And more, more, more. And I'll tell you more, more, more after this.

Teddy Swims, Guilty, here on Ooze Valley Radio. It's Michael with you on your radio now until 11 o'clock, and we are playing songs that will get you on the dance floor. I'm looking at the list of songs that are coming up between now and 10, and I can guarantee there are at least four songs that are going to get you on the dance floor. And we've also got a little bit of a space in the schedule, so if there is a song that you want me to play, then all you need to do, drop me a text, 63666, send your message across, starting it with the word ooze, make sure you include your name, and send that over right now to 63666. Texts are charged at your standard network rate, and please get the bill payer's permission. Coming up, we've got songs from Amy Winehouse, Ella Henderson, and a classic from Four Non Blondes, all on the way before 10.

0: your way on News Valley Radio. 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
4: The UK is facing its fifth heat wave of the year, with new heat health alerts coming into force right now. The yellow alerts will remain in place until Tuesday night. Temperatures could reach 36 degrees Celsius, with a warning that the heat may affect people's health and well-being. Two record-breaking heat waves in May and June were linked to nearly 3,000 excess deaths. Two further heat waves last month contributed to drought and wildfires. While town centre shops are suffering because of this summer's hot weather, the British Retail Consortium says total UK footfall on the high street, in shopping centres and at retail parks was down 2.1% in July and 3.4% in June, with the high street being hardest hit whilst air-conditioned shopping centres fared better. Tom Holders from the organisation.
5: Footfall has been down in July just as it was in June. It's strongly suggests the heat is having a massive impact, because these are not insignificant drops. Indeed, in London, we saw that footfall was down over 5% in July.
4: Authorities in eastern China have shut schools and tourist sites as Typhoon Dolphin makes its way towards land. The storm's winds were estimated at more than 100 miles an hour, bringing heavy rains and creating a risk of severe flooding and landslides. It's expected to hit Zhejiang province and neighbouring Fujian late tomorrow, with major cities Shanghai and Ningbo both in the path of the storm. 7.2 million more UK adults are living with obesity than in 1992. That's when the government first published its obesity strategy. There's a warning today that the rise in rates amongst 16 to 24-year-olds has gone up from 6% to 18%. David Books from the King's Fund, which did the research.
6: Our top concerns, obviously, are the health impacts of obesity, the fact that it's climbed, that now it's normalised, that one third of us are now officially obese as adults, and many more are overweight. And the fact that policy has obviously not been effective to date.
4: That's the latest from Radio News Hub. I'm John Collins.
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4: Dry with sunny spells this morning across England and Wales. Cloudier in Scotland and Northern Ireland, with outbreaks of rain, heavy at times in the west. Windy in the north, and a high today of 27 degrees Celsius.

Alison Limerick, Where Love Lives. And if you remember back, that was a song featuring on one of those very, very special Christmas commercials. Not that version, but still, I love, absolutely love that song. It's got me up and about dancing here in the studio. We're playing, certainly for the next hour maybe, we're going to be playing some more of those songs that get you up on the dance floor. If you want to get in touch this morning, it will be so lovely to hear from you. So all you need to do is text the word ooze, then a space, send your name and your message to 63666. Text the charge at your standard network rate and please get the permission of the bill payer. It's really that simple. I'd love to hear from you. Tell me which song it is that gets you on the dance floor and we could be playing that for you very, very soon. I will always

Sophie Ellis-Bextor and Groovejet, Spiller and Groovejet even there, here on News Valley Radio. It's Saturday morning. Michael with you, just coming up to 10:15. I've got some hellos to say, and of course, it wouldn't be a Saturday morning without mentioning what people are up to. So Ash and Karen in Oldcombry are currently on their way driving into Huntingdon to go to a particular well-known shop that sells curtains. They're choosing curtains for their lounge. They've just had a new carpet, apparently. It sounds very, very lovely. It sounds like they've had a week of getting a room in their house decorated. So they're off to choose new curtains. Also, Mandy in Warboys. Lovely to hear from you this morning, Mandy. And you just want to say a very happy birthday to your son, Tim. He is celebrating his 33rd birthday, and you wanted to get a song on for him. So we'll give him a little mention as well. And if you want to get a song on, all you need to do, drop me a message right now. Ooze, then your name and your message to 63666. And texts are charged at your standard network rate. Please do get the bill payers' permission.

Genesis, Invisible Touch here on Ooze Valley Radio. And I mean, I haven't heard that in such a long time. It's really nice to be able to play that here on the radio because there are certain songs that just mean something. Now, I want to let you into a little secret. The song I'm going to play now, I was listening to this totally randomly. You know, sometimes you just set your device and you just set, like, get it to play your songs. And this song came on a few months ago and I thought, oh, I love this. I haven't heard this in such a long time. And then that afternoon, I sat down to watch the film Matilda, forgetting that this song

0: 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It's Michael with you through until 11. 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We've got Janet Jackson, Luther Vandross, Tiffany, to name a few, on the way very, very shortly.
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2: 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S, speech. Is their speech slurred? T, time. 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

0: Janet Jackson and Luther Vandross. The best things in life are free. It's 10:30 here on Ouse Valley Radio, Saturday morning. And it's a very warm one today. If you're heading out this morning, don't forget highs of 28 degrees Celsius. So a yellow weather warning is in place right now until Tuesday. Tomorrow's going to be even hotter. And we're playing those songs that get you up on the dance floor. We've got half an hour of songs where I know that if you are sitting in your armchair at home listening to the radio, if you're in the car, or you're out and about, or maybe even in the garden, you're either going to be up dancing, tapping your foot, or tapping the steering wheel if you're driving. These are songs that are 100% going to make you feel good, as if you are going to get up on the dance floor. But before that, right now, it is 10:30. Let's get the latest showbiz.
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2: Ariana Grande scored her sixth consecutive UK number one album. Petal has topped the charts just a week ahead of her Eternal Sunshine tour arriving in London. Meanwhile, Sam Fender and Olivia Dean's song Rain Me In continues its record-breaking run with a 20th week at number one. The first pictures have been released from the upcoming Christmas special of Call the Midwife. Filming's just wrapped up on the three-part prequel called Sisters in Arms, which is set in 1939 during the outbreak of the Second World War. They've had to use a snow machine to make it look festive, though, given filming took place in the middle of a heatwave. Scotland's Deputy First Minister says this year's Edinburgh Festival is sending a clear message that Scotland is an open and welcome country. Jenny Gilruth says the city's festival will provide the country's talent with a global platform to showcase their work. She'll be at the opening concert tonight. And tributes are being paid to the Grammy Award-winning music producer William Orbit, who's died aged 69. He worked with Madonna on her 1998 Ray of Light album and also produced tracks for artists like Blur, U2 and Pink.
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Ouse Valley Radio, Saturday morning, 21 minutes to 11. It's Michael with you on your radio here on Ouse Valley Radio, and we're playing Tiffany. I think we're alone now. Now, if you would like to do something with the kids that's not going to cost you a lot of money. I know, your ear suddenly pricked up. I know. So, Cromwell Museum, it is right on the High Street in Huntingdon, and it's open every week, Tuesday to Sunday, from 10 until 4. And there is an exhibition there right now. It's called Cromwell's Classroom, and it's the early history of the grammar school in Huntingdon, looking at how the school came to be, what lessons were like in the 17th century. And it tells the story of some of the students that went to that school, including Oliver Cromwell and Samuel Pepys. Now, there are exhibits, including an original charter, which was founded at the school, an early set of school rules. This is on right now until the 4th of October. So there's no excuse for you not to be able to get there. If you can also find out if you've been a good student or a naughty student. There might be some information there about the kind of punishments that were enforced in the 1600s. And it is absolutely free. So Karen has dropped me a text this morning. She said there is only one song that gets her on the dance floor, and it's this. It's Prince, 1999. And Babs in War Boys, thanks for your message. I'm going to be playing your song straight after this.

0: Prince, 1999 here on Ouse Valley Radio. It's Michael with you through until 11, and we are playing those songs that get you on the dance floor. And we've got some good ones. We've got some great songs. We've got about 15 minutes of the show left, so we're going to try and squeeze in as many of those as we can. And if you want me to give you a mention, then please drop me a message. 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

Rick Astley, Never Gonna Give You Up. It's Ouse Valley Radio, the sound of Huntingdonshire. And it's Michael, we're with you. I'm with you now for the next 5 or 6 minutes. And we've been playing songs all morning that get you up on the dance floor. I'm going to try and squeeze in these two, including this one, The Supremes.

The Supremes, You Can't Hurry Love. That's it from me. Paul Chapman's up next. Have a great Saturday. I'm going to leave you with Oasis. And don't look back in anger. I'll see you next Saturday. Have a good one.

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3: The UK is heading into its fifth heat wave of the year. Heat health alerts have come into force this morning. They warn there's a risk to people's health as temperatures rise to an expected 36 degrees Celsius over the coming days. Well, this summer's series of heat waves means that fewer people are shopping on the high street. The British Retail Consortium says total UK footfall was down 2.1% in July and 3.4% in June. But while air-conditioned shopping centres saw an increase, town centres are really struggling. Tom Holders from the organisation, he's told us it's not just the weather that's the problem either.
4: This is a really difficult time for many high streets. They're facing high business rates, they're facing higher costs of employment, and now the number of people actually shopping is dropping.
3: UEFA's confirmed that a departure payment was made to a female employee who's alleged to have been in a relationship with Gianni Infantino while he was the organisation's general secretary. Reports suggest she received a six-figure sum following the alleged relationship with the current FIFA president. UEFA says that was in line with regulations at the time. Now, around twice as many UK adults live with obesity now compared to when the government first started to try and tackle the issue back in 1993. The figure now stands at more than 14 million, and there's a warning the rise in rates amongst 16 to 24-year-olds has gone up from 6% to 18%. David Buck is from the King's Fund, which did the research.
5: There are lots of innovations, obviously not least the new obesity drugs. But we know that actually we've got to really get to the root causes of obesity. The fact that it's so easy to overconsume calories, high fat, salt and sugar.
3: And medicines thrown away in England in just one year could have filled 75 swimming pools. The National Pharmacy Association estimates that 3,400 tonnes of partly used medicines were disposed of across England in 2024-25. That's the latest from Radio News Hub. I'm John Collins.
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7: With around 200 new speed cameras having been installed across the UK this year, and most drivers caught speeding saying they didn't even know they'd passed one, motoring journalist Steve Fowler has this message.
8: Speed cameras are the scourge of modern motoring, and according to research from Ono, more than one in five motorists have received a speeding ticket within the last 5 years, and you're more likely to be caught speeding when you're on holiday, driving in unfamiliar roads with all sorts of stresses and strains and people in the car that are likely to distract you. Just slow down and stay safe. That's the advice.
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3: Staying dry and sunny across England and Wales as we head towards lunchtime. More cloud and the odd patch of rain in Scotland and Northern Ireland. Windier the further north you go, but warm with a high of 27 degrees Celsius.
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Boots Radio, Saturday the 8th of August 2026. Warm welcome to Saturday Mornings with myself, Paul Chapman. Thanks a lot to Michael Burke for breakfast. George Michael kicking us off. Here's Casey and the Sunshine Band now, the Queen of Clubs.

It's your birthday today, the 8th of August. Many happy returns of the day to you. You share your birthday with Princess Beatrice. She's 38 today. Retired tennis player Roger Federer is 45. Movie actor Dustin Hoffman is 89. And singer Shawn Mendes is 27. Many happy returns of the day to all. Here's Tears for Fears.

Curtis for Fears. Right, it's time for the wedding first dance. If it's your wedding anniversary coming up this week, maybe you're getting married today, I dedicate this to everyone with a wedding anniversary this week. I wonder how many people had this as their wedding first dance. From Jennifer Rush, The Power of Love.

0: Becky Hill and Topic, My Heart Goes La-Di-Da. Right, we've got a roundup of all the showbiz news for this weekend on the way, along with music coming up from Santana and the Gorillaz.
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0: This is Wendy Radio, Saturday mornings with myself, Paul Chapman. That's the Gorillas, Orange County. Right, so time to head over to the Radio News Hub now for a roundup of all the weekend showbiz news.
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2: Ariana Grande scored her sixth consecutive UK number one album. Petal has topped the charts just a week ahead of her Eternal Sunshine tour arriving in London. Meanwhile, Sam Fender and Olivia Dean's song Rein Me In continues its record-breaking run with a 20th week at number one. The first pictures have been released from the upcoming Christmas special of Call the Midwife. Filming's just wrapped up on the three-part prequel called Sisters in Arms, which is set in 1939 during the outbreak of the Second World War. They've had to use a snow machine to make it look festive, though, given filming took place in the middle of a heatwave. Scotland's Deputy First Minister says this year's Edinburgh Festival is sending a clear message that Scotland is an open and welcome country. Jenny Gilruth says the city's festival will provide the country's talent with a global platform to showcase their work. She'll be at the opening concert tonight. And tributes are being paid to the Grammy Award-winning music producer William Orbit, who's died aged 69. He worked with Madonna on her 1998 Ray of Light album and also produced tracks for artists like Blur, U2 and Pink.
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Boots Valley Radio, Sunday mornings with myself, Paul Chapman. That's Shack Attack. Let's have a look at some of the events taking place to entertain you and the family this weekend. Today it's Bands in the Park at the QE2 playing fields at Little Paxton. Free outdoor session, just bring your chair. It's 2:30 till 4:30. The Vertigo Band from Cambridge. Tonight it's Tomb Raiders, the movie Tomb Raiders, at the Corn Exchange in St Ives at 7:30. And tomorrow it's Summer Sessions in the Garden, the first of three sessions in the Knot Garden at Buckden Towers. Outdoor music this week, but led by guitarist Jilly Lee and Snow Deer from 2 p.m. tomorrow afternoon. Tomorrow also it's the Hemingford Abbas Makers and Produce Market, Village Hall, 10 till 1 p.m. And also finally tomorrow, the Flea on the Quay at the St Ives at Riverport Quay from 10 until 1 tomorrow.

Doja Cat and Say So. Right, 3 o'clock this afternoon, Adam Hallowell with the Millennials Playlist. And up next, it's John Avelin with the Early Afternoon Show. I'm back with the Retro Chart Show Tuesday evening. Join me for that. In the meantime, I'll leave you with Glen Campbell and Ariana Grande with Justin Bieber. Enjoy the rest of your weekend.

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4: The UK is facing its fifth heatwave of the year, with new heat health alerts now in force, as Phil Towers reports.
5: Well, the yellow heat health alerts came in at 9 o'clock this morning and will stay in place till 9pm on Tuesday. What do they actually mean? Well, it's an acknowledgement that the forecast temperature of 36 Celsius is likely to endanger people's health and well-being. There have been 33 days so far this year when it's been above 30 degrees somewhere in the UK. The record of 34 days from 1995 is likely to be broken next week.
4: This summer's series of heatwaves means fewer people are shopping on the high street. The British Retail Consortium says total UK footfall was down 2.1% in July and nearly 3.5% in June. But while air-conditioned shopping centres saw an increase, town centres are really struggling. Tom Holders from the organisation, he told us it's not just the weather that's the problem either.
6: This is a really difficult time for many high streets. High business rates, higher costs of employment, and now the number of people actually shopping is dropping.
4: UEFA's confirmed that a departure payment was made to a female employee who's alleged to have had a relationship with Gianni Infantino while he was the organisation's general secretary. Reports suggest she received a six-figure sum following the alleged relationship with the current FIFA president. UEFA says that was in line with regulations at the time. Authorities in eastern China have shut schools and tourist sites as Typhoon Dolphin makes its way towards land. The storm's winds were estimated at more than 100 miles an hour, bringing heavy rains, which will create a risk of severe flooding and landslides. It's expected to hit Zhejiang province and neighbouring Fujian late tomorrow, with major cities Shanghai and Ningbo both in the path of the storm. And the former Strictly Come Dancing professional dancers Ola and James Jordan have split after 22 years of marriage. The couple, who met at a dance competition back in 1999, tied the knot in 2003 and share a six-year-old daughter named Ella. That's the latest from Radio News Hub. I'm John Collins.
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4: Dry with sunny spells across England and Wales this afternoon, though a few showers may reach the far southwest. Cloudier in both Scotland and Northern Ireland with outbreaks of rain, which could be heavy at times. A high today of 27 degrees Celsius.
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9: Saturday the 8th of August, good afternoon. Welcome to Ouse Valley Afternoons with me, The Biscuit. Bit of biscuits for brunch, you can't beat it because there's no calories in it. Starting off with Dua Lipa. Of course, we're starting off with Dua Lipa and Calvin Harris with One Kiss. And thank you for your company. I'm going to keep you entertained right the way through till 3 o'clock with some brilliant music. I've sat down and looked up some really good tunes for you to get you boogieing round the bedroom, dancing on the dance floor or running round the garden this Saturday afternoon. Let's continue with a bit of Cher, shall we? This is Believe.

Little bit of Kylie, ever revolving, spinning around. That was Kylie Minogue. Before that, My Ever-Changing Moods. Could be written about me, that one. That was The Styled Council. And to the messages you go. Let's take you back in time with the Detroit Emeralds. This is Feel the Need in Me. Go on, have a dance.

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Well, we had record-breaking temperatures in May this year, over 30 degrees, a record-breaking June with over 30 degrees, and a record-breaking dry July this year. Well, the grass is like hay, there's no water anywhere, and we're going to have some rain soon, I hope. But that's my last talk about the weather. You heard the brilliant Post Malone with Circles. Before that, equally brilliant, Harry Styles with Golden. And I'm going to take you back in time and slow it down just a little bit this Saturday afternoon with the classic from Spandau Ballet, That Is True.

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1: Great singer, lovely voice, lovely lady, Pink, with Please Don't Leave Me. And if you like that tune and you're listening on the app, remember, you can use the thumbs up or thumbs down, so use a thumbs up for Pink. And I hope you're going to give this next lady a thumbs up as well. This is a good tune from Sienna Spiro, it's Die on This Hill.

Our regular trip down the A14 to see Mr. Ipswich himself. That's Ed Sheeran. He'll be very happy because the Premier League is about to start and Ipswich Town got promoted. So no doubt you'll see his fizzog all over the front pages of the football magazines and newspapers when he attends those games. Good luck to Ipswich this year. Good luck to all teams locally because the season kicks off next week in many leagues. Dancing with a Stranger. Yeah, we're going to keep it local with Sam Smith because I believe he is a Peterborough man. This is Dancing with a Stranger.

Doesn't get played often enough, that tune, Rixton and Me and My Broken Heart. And that wraps up the first hour of this Saturday afternoon with me, The Biscuit. I'm going to take you to the news and weather at the top of the hour with a bit of Keane, slowing it down with Everybody's Changing. Don't go anywhere. I'm back with more brilliant music, leading you up to the Millennials playlist at 3 o'clock and Adam Halliwell. See you soon.

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4: Counter-terror police investigating the death of former MP Anne Widdecombe have reopened a year-old investigation into alleged firebomb attack at Nigel Farage's home in South London. Today's Daily Telegraph says officers are looking again at a lit incendiary device allegedly being posted through the Reform UK leader's letterbox last year. The UK is heading into its fifth heat wave of 2026. With more, here's Phil Towers.
5: These warnings suggest that the hot weather is likely to affect the well-being of the population and puts additional pressure on the health service. The Met Office says temperatures will climb through the rest of the weekend until we have heatwave conditions again next week, with a high of 36 degrees expected in parts of East Anglia and South East England by Thursday. Two record-breaking heatwaves in May and June led to more than 2,800 excess deaths. The two heatwaves that followed in July fuelled droughts and wildfires.
4: Town centre shops are suffering because of the summer's hot weather. The British Retail Consortium says total UK footfall on the high street, in shopping centres and at retail parks went down 2.1% in July and 3.4% in June. The high street was hardest hit. Tom Holder is from the BRC.
6: Footfall has been down in July just as it was in June. And it strongly suggests the heat is having a massive impact, because these are not insignificant drops in footfall. Indeed, in London, we saw that footfall was down over 5% in July.
4: A convicted child sex attacker has been caught after escaping from staff while on escorted leave in Scotland. Cliff Lyons Dobby sparked a police manhunt after absconding from Perth yesterday. He was apprehended this morning. Back in 1990, he was convicted of attacking a 10-year-old girl in Glasgow while he was on bail for sexually abusing a 12-year-old boy. And the comedian Paddy McGuinness, the presenter Zoe Ball and the YouTuber Angry Ginge will join celebrity MasterChef as guest judges for the 21st series of the BBC One cooking programme. That's the latest from Radio News Hub. I'm John Collins.
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4: Dry with sunny spells across England and Wales this afternoon, though a few showers may reach the far southwest. Cloudier in both Scotland and Northern Ireland with outbreaks of rain, which could be heavy at times. A high today of 27 degrees Celsius.

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1: Good singer, good song. Alex Warren kicking off the second hour of the afternoon with me, the biscuit, and that was Carry You Home. So turn you back in time, I think, so you can have another little dance. This is Can You Feel the Force from The Real Thing. Go on, have a boogie.

I love that tune. That's Post Malone and Luke Combs with Guy for That. Yeah, it really, really is a great little tune and a good little message as well. Always makes me chuckle, that one. This next one actually also makes me chuckle because my wife calls me Manchild now and again, and so you better have it on the radio. This is Manchild from Sabrina Carpenter, taking you through to the messages. Boy.

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Former lead singer of the Go-Go's, who ended up having a brilliant solo career, that was Belinda Carlisle with Circle in the Sand. Before that, yeah, I got the chance to throw some movie music in. The theme from James Bond, The Living Daylights, sung for you by A-ha. And if you like your movie music, do join me tomorrow evening at 6 o'clock for Cool Classics here on Ooze Valley Radio. I play 2 hours of beautiful classical music and I throw some film music in to spice up the batch. So, look forward to your company then, if you just fancy a Sunday evening chill out. And chilling out is exactly what Justin Bieber's going to do now with What Do You Mean?

0: came up on my Facebook feed that ABC are still going strong with Martin Fryer on lead vocals. Some 40 years after that hit, well, 43 actually, The Look of Love from ABC. They're a good group and produced some really good early songs, including Look of Love and Poison Arrow, and can still make you dance around the kitchen floor on a Saturday afternoon, which is exactly what you need to do, isn't it? Let's be perfectly honest. And if you're enjoying the music, why not share it with a friend? Tell people about Ouse Valley Radio. 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Let's take you to the messages, though, with a bit of Selena Gomez. Slowing it down a little bit. She's a lovely lady, good actress, great singer. This is Love On.
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Well, there she is. Take me home, Sophie Ellis-Bextor. Well, you see, I had Dua Lipa to start the show, and I'm coming towards 3 o'clock, so I thought I'd better squeeze a little bit of Sophie Ellis-Bextor into the mix. How about a bit of McFly to continue as we roar towards 3 o'clock and the Millennials playlist with Adam Halliwell? This is Don't Stop Me Now. Tonight.

Brilliant, 1975, and if you're too shy, let me know. Before that, Never Have a Dream Come True from S Club 7 and Bruno Mars with Marry You. That's your lot from me this afternoon. Stay tuned to Adam Halliwell and join me for Cool Classics tomorrow evening at 6 o'clock. I leave you with the brilliant Miley Cyrus and River and wish you the best for the coming week. Take care and thank you for your company today. Bye for now.

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3: Counter-terror police investigating the death of former MP Anne Widdecombe have reopened a year-old investigation into alleged firebomb attack at Nigel Farage's home in South London. Today's Daily Telegraph says officers are looking again at a lit incendiary device allegedly being posted through the Reform UK leader's letterbox last year. The UK is heading into its fifth heat wave of 2026. With more, here's Phil Towers.
4: These warnings suggest that the hot weather is likely to affect the well-being of the population and puts additional pressure on the health service. The Met Office says temperatures will climb through the rest of the weekend until we have heatwave conditions again next week, with a high of 36 degrees expected in parts of East Anglia and southeast England by Thursday. Two record-breaking heatwaves in May and June led to more than 2,800 excess deaths. The two heatwaves that followed in July fuelled droughts and wildfires.
3: Town centre shops are suffering because of the summer's hot weather. The British Retail Consortium says total UK footfall on the high street, in shopping centres and at retail parks went down 2.1% in July and 3.4% in June. The high street was hardest hit. Tom Holder is from the BRC.
5: Footfall has been down in July just as it was in June. And it's strongly suggested the heat is having a massive impact, because these are not insignificant drops in footfall. Indeed, in London, we saw that footfall was down over 5% in July.
3: A convicted child sex attacker has been caught after escaping from staff while on escorted leave in Scotland. Cliff Lyons Dobby sparked a police manhunt after absconding from Perth yesterday. He was apprehended this morning. Back in 1990, he was convicted of attacking a 10-year-old girl in Glasgow while he was on bail for sexually abusing a 12-year-old boy. And the comedian Paddy McGuinness, the presenter Zoe Ball and the YouTuber Angry Ginge will join celebrity MasterChef as guest judges for the 21st series of the BBC One cooking programme. That's the latest from Radio News Hub. I'm John Collins.
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3: Dry with sunny spells across England and Wales this afternoon, though a few showers may reach the far southwest. Cloudier in both Scotland and Northern Ireland with outbreaks of rain, which could be heavy at times. A high today of 27 degrees Celsius.

you, I didn't hear it ring, but I was meant to call you anyway, so what was up, how have you been? You see, it was warm here for the first time in months today. I felt that weight leave my shoulders and it turns blue from grey, because you know I get so restless when it's grim, but understandably, when it's blue I can't wait to find out what the universe has planned for me. And it turns everything in my world, everything I see, from being bleak to my hometown streets, into a masterpiece, glowing off the canvas,

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In brackets, here we go again. One absolute tune to kick off the millennial playlist here on Ooze Valley Radio 104 FM. And you've got me, Adam Halliwell. How are you doing? I want to say first and foremost, thank you to the wonderful John Aveling, aka The Biscuit, for all of his big biscuit trees. I can't say that word, John. It's very frustrating. But nevertheless, thank you very much, mate. That was an absolute cracking two hours, I think. It's either two or three, one of the two. I'm going to most probably say two. Let me just double check myself. Here we go again. Yep, it is a 2 hour slot. So, thank you very much for you, Mr. John Aveling. So, you got me for the next 3 hours. All things 2000s mixed in with now and also mixed in with a little bit of local talent as well. So, it's going to be good. It's going to be lively to really realistically kind of fit the heat and the sun again. So we're going to do one song, which is we're going to do two songs. One of them is called She Said by Plan B, and the other one I played out of impulse. I did it on a whim, purely because I had a bit of time last week on this show, and I played it, and I thought, you know what, we'll play it again this week to give it its proper full dues and all that kind of stuff. So we're going to play a little bit of Megan Scott with her newest single called Girl In Your Bed. So shall we do this bit first, though? Go on, it's a bit of Plan B. She said, if anyone heard this in a while, I know, same here, guys, don't you worry. So I'm going to be singing. It's going to be good fun. Plan B, She Said.

Megan Scott with Girl in Your Bed. What a tune. Very Dua Lipa vibes from her, which I love. It's beautiful. It's a really upbeat summer tune, and I can't wait to hear more from her if anything goes. She may be even getting some more time involved in the studio. Right, I've got some time, people, so welcome. Proper. Ow, I hit my elbow. Ow. You can tell this is live, can't you? Oh, that hurt. So, welcome to the Millennial Playlist properly. Hello. We play everything from the 2000s to now, mixed with a little bit of local talent, as Megan Scott is wonderful for it. If you want to get in contact saying, Adam, that was an absolutely brilliant song, you're more than welcome to. You can use the email studio@oozevalleyradio.com, or you can text ooze, that's O-U-S-E, then space, add your name and message to 63666, which will cost the standard network rate, and also please get the bill payer's permission as well. So, it is a sad day, folks, and I'm going to tell you before I put it on my Instagram. It's a sad week, okay? So I put a little bit of the playlist that I put out here on my Instagram, which is adam_radio, and this week was the last week that I've had my book, my like notebook, because it is finally finished. It's done, it's gone, it's filled all the way to the brim with beautiful playlists and everything else in between for radio. And I think it must probably, this is a bit of a, maybe, I don't know, it's not an exaggeration, I've done loads of hours here. I think it's nearly 200 hours worth of radio. It is absolutely insane, okay? And it's also very near to my 2-year mark as well. So that's pretty much 2 years worth of radio to doing this kind of stuff and the older stuff that I used to do as well. And we're now in this kind of way of like, I now need a new notebook. And the notebook I wanted is no longer in stock anymore. So I'm kind of waiting and biding my time. But I'm like, I need one for the next week. So what are you going to do? But I'll tell you what, though. It is August. So it is nearly September, ladies and gentlemen. It is nearly time for the rugby to come back. Football, I know, is already approaching and coming back as well. But, you know, just wake me up when September ends, folks. Because September, these last couple of months have been long. So please, wake me up when it's happening, all right?

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Defender with Spit of You here on the Millennial Playlist on Ooze Valley Radio 104 of them. Now, you may be thinking, Adam, that wasn't cheery. The last two songs weren't that cheery. I was like, yeah, I know, but you, as I always say, you have to have the light with the dark and the light and the shade, you know, because it kind of works together nicely. So you're going to get a little bit of that, but I think the majority, if I remember correctly, we're gung-ho, you know. We're absolutely going for it. I will admit there is some rocky stuff today whilst just looking through everything. It does look quite rocky, and I do kind of have rock as a upbeat stuff in my eyes, especially when it's raining, nice and hot and sunny. So you never know, if you're having a lovely little barbecue, you know, you can just, you know, whilst tending to the burgers or sausages or what have you, whatever you have a barbecue, to be brutally honest, like, you can do anything nowadays, can't you, on a barbecue? So my mate has gotten into smoking meats since his motorbike crash, which is nearly a year ago. And he's done a brisket last night, and sadly I haven't had any because I was here last night. And I'll talk to you more about last night in a second, but I've seen videos and I'm like, oh, that looks, you know, naughty. It looks filthy, including what he also had on the

barbecue as well. Crazy work. I can't wait for it. But I'll tell you what, it's the same kind of thing with this from last week. I put it as a whim. This is the Heretics' new song called Where Do We Go From Here? And then we've got a little bit of Singrid afterwards. So, Heretics, Christian Smith and the Heretics, but that's their newest song called Where Do We Go From Here?

Singrid with Stray Ages. What a tune, what an absolute banger from the 2010s. It's crazy that it's, I think that song came out in 2019, if I remember, and if the system says it is, and then if it does, it's from then. Don't Kill My Vibe, the same album off with that one. So yeah, 2019 feels ages ago. We're in 2026, it's nearly been a decade. We've got 3 more years and then it's been a decade. That is some scary business, folks. Scary, scary business. And I'll tell you what, I want to know what you guys put on your barbecues. Alright, if you do a barbecue, then what do you put on it? Is it halloumi? Is it chicken wings? Is it sweet corn? What are we saying here, folks? Tell me, email me, studio@oozevalleyradio.com or text ooze, that's O-U-S-E, then space, and your name, your message to 63666. And the text will cost a standard network rate, and also please get the bill payer's permission. Please get the bill payer's permission first. So tell me what you do, because I don't know. I think when we normally do one, whenever that was, ages ago, because we need a new one, we did barbecue. We did some chicken on there, like chicken thighs. That was lovely. Sausages, obviously. I think that might be it. I think sweet corn may have been there. But we also used to toast the buns as well, you know, trying to get that lovely juices and flavours and all that kind of stuff. I will admit though, what a day to have a barbie. What a day. And I know for a fact that my mate's not doing a barbecue tonight, which is actually quite depressing. But we'll leave her alone. Right, I'll tell you what, like I said, it's already a beautiful day. So shall we have a song called What a Beautiful Day? And no, it's not Michael Bublé. What a beautiful

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Modern Haze, Higher, Ooze Valley Radio 104 FM, how you all doing? This is Millennial Playlist with me, Adam Halliwell. Modern Haze was in last night, ladies and gentlemen, in the old Spotlight gang, including with the wonderful Snow Deer. So it was Snow Deer, then Modern Haze. It was absolutely fantastic night of live music, folks. And if you do want to listen back to that, hear me talk to Snow Deer and Martin to Modern Haze. And also Mel did some bits and pieces for the commemoration hall. So if you do want to listen to that, you're more than welcome to. Go to the website oozevalleyradio.com, click listen again, then go to Spotlight and then click last night's. It is absolutely fantastic that I love talking to both Modern Haze and Snow Deer when they are such a great musical band as they are, and including with on Sunday tomorrow, the Buxton Towers thing, which is happening in Buxton. Snow Deer is going to be there tomorrow, and it sounds like an absolute riot. It's properly stripped back, apart from one song which they played for us last night, and it's going to be grand. I wish I could go, but sadly I cannot. So it is great to see them, because the last time I saw them was Enfest, and it was good to catch up and see what's going on with them in the musical realms, and obviously then asking some random questions like, what's your favourite biscuit? And then I think we got to understanding that Bethany from Snow Deer likes a twirl instead of a flake. So there you go. So what we've got going on now, we've got a little bit of a rock segment for these next three songs, and then the song to kick off the next hour, and then I think we're kind of okay for a little while of rock, if you don't like rock, and then we kind of then have a little bit of a rockiness, and then I think the last hour, if I remember correctly, is a bit more chilled. I'll say a bit more chilled than what it should be. So yeah, it's going to be good though. But right now we've got a little bit of Violet Grohl with Thumb, and then we've got Little Monster by Royal Blood.

Metal Monster, Royal Blood on Ooze Valley Radio 104 FM. You may be thinking, Adam, what's that? Taps and claps and all that kind of stuff. That's just me hitting it, like my hands or my or the desk. It's either or. I can't sit still, you see. The ADHD normally gets me moving and all of that kind of stuff. And you just hear taps or clicks or claps. It just brought to my attention last week because you can hear them, obviously, because the mic's on and I'm near the mic. So, yeah, if you hear anything like that, it's just me tapping the desk or something like that. Or you hear a pen click like so. So, either or, I should really get a fidget toy for in the studio, realistically, that is silent. But that costs money, so that you and as well. I like to be like, oh, that was an absolute brilliant tune, kind of vibe. Anyway, right, we've got one more song to finish off this first hour. This first hour has gone flying by, so we're gonna have this song, and then we've got the news and all that lot, and then we've got another song, and then I'll be talking to you guys again about something or other. So remember, the question of the day is, what do you put on your barbecue if you can barbecue? Studio@oozevalleyradio.com. That's the email that you can tell me what you barbecue if you can barbecue. Or text ooze, that's OUSE, then space, add your name, your message to 6386. Remember, that will cost the standard network rate. And also, please get the bill payer's permission. But remember, if you can barbecue, not like if you think you can't barbecue, like if you barbecue, what do you barbecue? If you don't barbecue, you know, then that question's a bit pointless. But there you go. So my song is this. It's a little bit of Creed. One Last Breath. And I'll tell you what, that brisket that my mate made yesterday, I think I would love that as my one last breath. So Creed, One Last Breath, Ooze Valley Radio 104 FM, Millennial Playlist with me, Adam.

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3: The UK is facing its fifth heat wave of the year with new heat health alerts now in force, as Phil Towers reports.
4: Well, the yellow heat health alerts came in at 9 o'clock this morning and will stay in place till 9 p.m. on Tuesday. What do they actually mean? Well, it's an acknowledgement that the forecast temperature of 36 Celsius is likely to endanger people's health and well-being. There have been 33 days so far this year when it's been above 30 degrees somewhere in the UK. The record of 34 days from 1995 is likely to be broken next week.
3: This summer's series of heat waves means fewer people are shopping on the high street. The British Retail Consortium says total UK footfall was down 2.1% in July and nearly 3.5% in June. But while air-conditioned shopping centres saw an increase, town centres are really struggling. Tom Holders from the organisation, he told us it's not just the weather that's the problem either.
5: This is a really difficult time for many high streets. High business rates, higher costs of employment, and now the number of people actually shopping is dropping.
3: UEFA's confirmed that a departure payment was made to a female employee who's alleged to have had a relationship with Gianni Infantino while he was the organisation's general secretary. Reports suggest she received a six-figure sum following the alleged relationship with the current FIFA president. UEFA says that was in line with regulations at the time. Authorities in eastern China have shut schools and tourist sites as Typhoon Dolphin makes its way towards land. The storm's winds were estimated at more than 100 miles an hour, bringing heavy rains, which will create a risk of severe flooding and landslides. It's expected to hit Zhejiang province and neighbouring Fujian late tomorrow, with major cities Shanghai and Ningbo both in the path of the storm. And the former Strictly Come Dancing professional dancers Ola and James Jordan have split after 22 years of marriage. The couple, who met at a dance competition back in 1999, tied the knot in 2003 and share a six-year-old daughter named Ella. That's the latest from Radio News Hub. I'm John Collins.
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7: With around 200 new speed cameras having been installed across the UK this year, and most drivers caught speeding saying they didn't even know they'd passed one, motoring journalist Steve Fowler has this message.
8: Speed cameras are the scourge of modern motoring, and according to research from Ono, more than one in five motorists have received a speeding ticket within the last 5 years, and you're more likely to be caught speeding when you're on holiday, driving in unfamiliar roads with all sorts of stresses and strains and people in the car that are likely to distract you. Just slow down and stay safe. That's your advice.
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3: Dry with sunny spells across England and Wales this afternoon, though a few showers may reach the far southwest. Cloudier in both Scotland and Northern Ireland with outbreaks of rain, which could be heavy at times. A high today of 27 degrees Celsius.

evanescence. Bring me to life. But I can't wake up. What tune from the 2000s? One hit wonder in my eyes with them, but what a tune nevertheless. Ladies and gentlemen, that is one way that we can kick off the second hour here for the Millennial Playlist here on Ooze Valley Radio 104 FM. So, you might be thinking, Adam, what do we have now this? And I'm like, well, it's a little bit, it's still rocky-ish and a little bit more upbeat. So we've got a little bit of Kasabian about to come up, and then we've got a little bit of Snowdeer, because like I said, in the last hour, we had Snowdeer and Modern Haze come around last night. So of course I'm going to play some of this, well, two of those songs. So that's what we're going to do. And then obviously chat some absolute nonsense in between. So, as per usual, are you all ready? This is a great pretender of Kasabian's album, which I think is coming out next month. I'll double check for you whilst these two songs are absolutely playing out loud. So, open your ear holes, and then this is what we're going to do. Great Pretender sounds a lot like Heroes from David Bowie. But hey-ho, this is Kasabian.

Snowdeer, Photographic Memories, what a tune. And as well, if you listened to last night, they did a little bit of an acoustic version of it. Well, not a little bit of an acoustic version, it was an acoustic version of it. And if you enjoyed that, then get yourself down to the Buckton Towers, because they will be playing, including with Jilly Lee, tomorrow. So there you go. Bush. Now you may be thinking, Adam, what do we have to go after that absolute tune? Well, I thought, you know what? Let's just keep it a little bit chilled. It's beautiful either way. A little bit of Kaleo. And now people will be like, who the hell is Kaleo? Well, Kaleo is a Icelandic band of all places. And they do like rock jazz kind of vibe. And I love them. I still haven't been able to somehow work in a beautiful song that I'm going to give you the first little bit of it, because it's a 6 minute long song. All right, so just listen to this quickly. All right, so this is how it all starts out. Really nice and quiet. It's beautiful. All right, and then all of a sudden anyway, that's all you're gonna get. So there you go. So yeah, that I've been trying to work that way in, but with a 6 minute long song, it is a very difficult song to try to fit in. And yes, I know I put in four to five minute long songs. I know. No need. But this one, it's beautiful nevertheless though. This is Kaleo off the same album, A/B, with I Can't Go On Without You, which is a song I just had to be a little bit played. But this is all the Pretty Girls. And we've got some sponsors, shall we?

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just mistimed it. The Dandy Warhols with Bohemian Like You here on the wonderful Millennial Playlist here on Ooze Valley Radio 104 FM. My name's Adam. This is my baby. So, you may be thinking, Adam, what do you play on this? I play everything from the 2000s, like the Bohemian Like You by the Dandy Warhols, to the something now. So, Nothing But Thieves, Oh No, He Said What, which is the next up, like the upbeat, not upbeat, the most current song in the next couple of songs. Yeah, there you go, that'll do. So you may be thinking, Adam, we've talked a lot of nonsense today. We have always. It's one of my beautiful talents, is that I can just keep yakking on when I need to. So I'll tell you what, people, and as well, I'm going to tell you, I want to know what you barbecue, if you barbecue. All right, I am adamant to know. So please email studio@oozevalleyradio.com or text ooze, that's O-U-S-E, then space, add your name, your message to 63666. The text will charge at the standard network rate, and then also please get the bill payer's permission. The only reason why I'm asking, okay, so much, is because I don't mind if it's just like the usual situation of like burgers, sausages. I just want to know what else, because I think my mate's also thinking about lamb chops on there. You know, I'm thinking, oh, that's a bit rogue. You know, put on a barbecue, it's just a bit rogue. So, look, I just want to know what you barbecue, if you do barbecue. You know, if you don't barbecue, then fair enough, mate. But if you could barbecue or would like to barbecue, what would you barbecue as well? So it's like a lot of barbecue talk today. Or that question is a lot of barbecue-ness, purely because of my mate. So, what are you going to do? Right, this next band is a local band called The Contrives. I've been trying to get them to get a date in for Spotlight. Sadly, has not happened yet. I'm on it like a car bonnet. But this is their third single, I think, called Roach. We played it last week, and I was very surprised with it, of not hearing them before, and this is what comes out. And I'm very, very surprised with this. So, like, we'll see what happens. And there we go, I can hear a little bit now. So this is Roach, called by The Contrives, and local band as per usual when it comes to these kind of things. So and then we've got a little bit of Nothing But Thieves after that, so which isn't local. Nothing But Thieves aren't local, but here's The Contrives.

Nothing but thieves. Oh no, he said what? Here on Ooze Valley Radio at 104 FM with me, Adam Halliwell. Righty ho then, people. We are very, very close to the end of the second hour, which is actually quite sad. We still got one bit ads with our lovely sponsors, and then we still got one, two, three, four songs. And they are absolutely fantastic. And then we get into a lovely chilled out version of the last hour. I'm looking at it, okay, apart from like the last two, three songs, as per usual with me. So, people, I always enjoy doing this. It's where I get to clear my head, play some good music, and enjoy life as I know it, because I always feel like music is one of the best communicators. You know, I'm hoping that I'm brightening your day even more than the sun is at this very moment in time, and you're loving life with the music that I play. I know sometimes it's not everyone's cup of tea. I know I play a lot of rock at the moment, but it's just, you know, something there at the moment for me where, you know, on a Saturday afternoon, you know, I know you're trying to maybe have a nap. I know I would be, you know, but I want something a little bit more upbeat, you know, and or like wakey uppiness. But don't worry, I have most probably got Nate back next week, I think. Because he's been currently filming all week for his full-length feature film called The Harvest. I think it's called The Harvest, or is it Harvester? I don't know which one. Actually, The Harvester sounds like, you know, the restaurant, the Harvester. I don't think it's about that restaurant. I don't think so. Obviously, other restaurants are available. So I'm hoping he's back this week. So if so, I'm going to maybe get some more Irish folk in, just to, you know, maybe balance things out a little bit. But at the end of the day, I don't know. So it's a Monday problem for Adam, you know. It's a Monday issue. It's like getting a new notebook. It's a Monday issue. But I'll tell you something. I love this next song off the album Wild World by Bastille. It is power of the whole album. It's beautiful. The whole album's gorgeous. And I've got it on vinyl. I've got three vinyls of Bastille, and it's the first three. So there you go. A little bit of, what's the word I'm looking for? A little bit of knowledge from myself. So, and at some point I'm going to go through my vinyls on my socials as well, so you might as well stick, you may give me a follow. So Adam_radio is where it's at. So let's have a little bit of Bastille to kick us into this last little bit of shenanigans, and then we'll see what happens, shall we?

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3: Hey, I am on my way. Just running a little late. But I hope you're excited to

Lunar Sky with Ruined Music. I love Anna Sophia's voice. It's absolutely fantastic. Right, I told you it was going to be a little bit rocky. That was a little bit indie. So now we've got the Foo Fighters and Imagine Dragons. So it kind of works in that kind of remit. And then I'm going to talk to you about things after that. All right, how about that? Ladies and gentlemen, I'm never a pretender, but this song is fantastic. Foo Fighters, The Pretender, here on East Valley.

0: closed.
1: What a tune. Imagine Dragons, Eyes Closed. Oh, off the album Loom, which is their most recent album. Oh, so good. Right, we are nearly there at the end of the second hour, folks. Things are going so quickly today. So, in the next hour, it is usually the sports results show. It is, to a point. Obviously, still all of the millennial stuff, but I don't know what's going in the world of sport. Apart from the 100. Apart from that, I don't know. So, like I did last week, we're going to leave it up to the wonderful people who do the news, and also the sports bulletin, and also the business bulletin. So, but it's the sports bulletin today. So we're going to have one more song to finish off this hour, which is the wonderful Paramore with Ain't It Fun. And then we're going to kick into the next gear in the next hour. So, shall we?

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3: Counter-terror police have reopened an investigation into an alleged firebomb attack on Nigel Farage's home, linked to their wider inquiry into the murder of former MP Anne Widdecombe. The police watchdog is also investigating whether a line of inquiry was missed when the original case was reviewed last year. The UK is heading into its fifth heatwave of the year. With more, here's Phil Towers.
4: These warnings suggest that the hot weather is likely to affect the well-being of the population and puts additional pressure on the health service. The Met Office says temperatures will climb through the rest of the weekend until we have heatwave conditions again next week, with a high of 36 degrees expected in parts of East Anglia and South-East England by Thursday. Two record-breaking heatwaves in May and June led to more than 2,800 excess deaths. The two heatwaves that followed in July fueled droughts and wildfires.
3: The Prime Minister is reportedly considering fresh options to stop the killers of PC Andrew Harper being released early from prison. Jesse Cole and Albert Bowers are currently eligible under new early release plans, despite opposition from the officer's family. Ministers are said to be exploring whether they can be excluded from the scheme. Around twice as many UK adults live with obesity now compared to when the government first started to tackle the issue in 1993. The figure now stands at more than 14 million, and there's a warning to the rise in rates among 16 to 24 year olds, which has risen from 6 to 18%. David Bucks from the King's Fund did the research.
5: There are lots of innovations, obviously not least the new obesity drugs, but we know that actually we've got to really get to the root causes of obesity. The fact that it's so easy to overconsume calories, high fat, salt and sugar.
3: And Peter Kay gave fans a night to remember at London's O2, soaring over the crowd beneath dozens of balloons during a surprise musical finale. The stunt caps his record-breaking residency at the venue as part of his Better Late Than Never tour. That's the latest from Radio News Hub. I'm Dave Cronin.
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3: Rain across Scotland and Northern Ireland will spread slowly south. Elsewhere, mostly dry with cloud and isolated showers. A warm evening for most with lows of 15 degrees Celsius.

together. Taylor Swift, we're never getting back together like ever. But this is now the last hour of the Millennial Playlist slash the Sports Results Show. But as you well know, especially last week, I had nothing in the remit of sports. So, same this week. I've kind of dropped the ball, I will admit, but it's also like summer and there's not a lot of stuff going on in the sporting world in what I can see apart from the 100. And I know some people won't just want me to talk cricket, so that's what we're going to do. And also, I told you that it's somewhat chilled beforehand, so it's until like the last couple of songs we're golden for a while. But do you want a little bit of Newton Falconer to kick off again with a People Should Smile More than a little bit of Ellie Walker with Balance? Of course you do.

Walker, balance. I thought it was just going to be a nice chilled start before, you know, last couple of songs and then upbeat to get you on your way. So, we've got a little bit of time before the sponsors will be on. So, give me an email. Tell me what you barbecue, please. I'm begging you. Tell me what you barbecue, if you barbecue, or if you smoke meat, if you do. Tell me what you smoke. It's going to be fantastic. 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No, network rate. And please get the bill payer's permission. So tell me what you get on the grill. What you fancying, if it's that kind of day for you. And yeah, just, I want to know. I'm intrigued on people's barbecuing now that, you know, one of my closest mates is doing it all. So, and I will admit, he sent me a video this morning of the cut into the brisket, because he made a brisket last night, and it looked amazing. Like, he's most probably done the rub as well that we prepared on Tuesday, because I didn't actually put out the usual Instagram post for Tuesdays. So, yeah, it looked good. It looked real good. But hey, what are you going to do? I was busy. He had a lot of people around. So, I don't know if I would have got a bit. So, hey ho, he has promised me, though, that he will do one again. And I can't wait for that kind of time. So, it is always good to be on Ooze Valley Radio, purely because it is the place of Huntingdonshire's music. It's fantastic. We love doing what we do. We're all volunteers, so we're giving up the time to just to, you know, play some absolute tunes. And if you don't know what this, you know, this show, we've got 3 hours of everything from the 2000s to now, mixed in with a little bit of local talent like Ellie Walker. We've had Snow Deer, we've had Modern Haze, we've had Our Own Sky, we've had The Heretics, we've had Megan Scott. I think that's all of them, until the new ones that, no, not new, but like the ones that I haven't played yet. So it is all good and well, people. It's always good playing these kind of songs, especially this next one. I love this next song. It's by a band called X Ambassadors, proper American band that haven't broke over here yet somehow, but they're fantastic nevertheless. So this is a little bit of start a band. Take 1, 2, 3, 4. So let's do it, shall we?

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Hozier, someone new, off his album Hozier, I think, his first original album. So we've got a little bit of time before I need to press anything for new songs to play, which are new-ish. Just new to the day, you know, I haven't played them yet. So with that being said, I hope everyone's enjoying their weekend. It is obviously a Saturday, it's only beginning of the weekend, but nevertheless, I hope you're enjoying yourself. If that's getting ready to go out later tonight, or that you're thinking, oh, I tell you what, I'd love a good, like, takeaway, go for it, you know, treat yourself a Saturday. It's like, I've got my brother at home, of all things. He's come back from Leamington for literally, like, 2 days. So he's at home. He's asked a weird request of having burgers in a focaccia. In focaccia, you know, the Italian bread with salt and olive oil. That's just weird. It shouldn't mix, but we're not gonna dwell on it. I don't have time to dwell on it. I think I've got sausages and focaccia, but them two ain't gonna mix. And then dessert is a white chocolate mousse with raspberries. So it's gonna be lovely. It's always nice. So he's down for the weekend, so that'll be nice. And then I've got a week of normalness, I'll say. Normalness, yeah, sure. Apart from I need to really try to find a notebook, and that's beginning to be a lot harder than I thought. And then the week after that, I think it should be, ladies and gentlemen, my week off. Because I am off from the 24th. I've got, like, 2 weeks. So next week is the 10th, then the 17th, and then the 24th. So you still got 2 weeks worth of me. And then, yeah, I've got a week where I'm not doing anything and everything. So tell you what, let's sing out a song though. Mr. Reese Wilson off his album Shipwrecks and Lovers. Let's do it.

0: Lifehouse, you and me. I originally know it from Gavin and Stacey. Gavin, I told you, it's just very chilled for the parts of the hour. It's very nice. I will admit, though, it's kind of putting me to sleep, and I didn't really think about that when I did all of this. And I know for a fact it's going to go a little bit up again, so, you know, it is what it is. Right then, as we already know, I don't really have a lot for the sports bit this week. So, are you ready for the news sports bulletin from Radio News Hub? Of course you are. Okay.
1: Oh. From Newcastle on a four-year deal, the 28-year-old midfielder joins the Gunners for a fee understood to be £75 million, and the contract includes a further one-year option. He arrived at Newcastle in January 2022 and leaves the club after making 195 appearances, scoring 31 goals along the way. Wolves have paid tribute to former goalkeeper Phil Parks, who's died at the age of 79. Parks, who was known affectionately as Lofty, spent almost two decades at the club and made 382 appearances in total before his departure in 1978. Wolves described Parks as one of the greatest ever goalkeepers to represent the club. It's the first full programme of fixtures in England's domestic football season. There are now fewer than 29 ties today in the first round of the League Cup. There are also two games in the Scottish Premiership this afternoon as Dundee host Aberdeen and St Johnstone travel to St Mirren.
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0: the wombats were running up that hill. You may have realised I kind of made a mistake.
1: I did.
0: I put the cart down, so the thing that it was playing out of, I put it down due to Reese and how long his extra was, and I put it down, I forgot to put it up. So there you go, little mistake on Adam's part. Who doesn't love it? But yes, I've just realised as well, I don't have a song to go into this next bit, and that's not normally how this is going to work, so I might get shouted at. Hey ho. But yeah. It is now time for the sponsors and then a little bit of Rachel Hill.
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Rachel Hill with Borough Hill. It's always nice to rhyme and have the same thing at the end of each word. So there you go. Love that song. Genuinely beautiful song. And she came in a couple of months ago now, and that was fantastic. Right. I've got time to fill. So I'm going to tell you what I'm going to do on my week off, which is in 2 weeks. So I've got a mate coming over from Hull, of all places. So she's going to be here. We're going to go then, me, her, my mum and my dad, to Londonia to see the Aardmond exhibit in the Young V&A. It's going to be great. I love Aardmond with all my heart. I think Wallace and Gromit is one of the best, and also Flushed Away is class. So I love it. So we're going to do that. That's going to be good fun. And then it's Reading and Leeds weekend as well, so we're going to watch that on the ye olde telly box as well. So it's going to be a nice week where I'm not touching anything to do with radio, and I'm not thinking about radio or anything like that. And it's needed. I haven't had a break since October, and as we all know, I do quite a lot of shows. So with that being said about shows and all that kind of stuff, you want to know when I'm on next? Of course you maybe you do, maybe, possibly. Let's do it anyway. So I'll be back on Monday fun day, as we all know it, with the afternoons here on East Valley Radio, hopefully with Nate. I need to double check. He has just finished filming his first block of stuff for his film, so I'm hoping he's in, and then we get to chat about that and see how that's gone. And then we've got Spotlight, where it's all things Riverport Jazz Fest in St Ives, because that is soon. Where's the booklet that I've had? Because that is, funny enough, Monday to Wednesday. So the 10th to the 13th. There you go. Good bands on there as well. Mr. Griff and the Grifters are there. It's going to be great. And so that'll be Friday night. And then I've got this again next Saturday, this time next Saturday. So it's going to be hopefully good and well. And hopefully the sports are going to ramp up again, so I get to talk more things about sport instead of getting someone else to do it. So, right, this is now where we're going to bring up the energy. So we've got a little bit of Two Door Cinema Club, and then we've got a little bit of All Time Low with Dear Maria, Count Me In. And then I'm going to tell you who's coming up. So, shall we? It's such an iconic start, isn't it? Burn it, bam. Such an iconic start with Two Door Cinema Club. Let's get the party started, shall we?

all-time low. Dear Maria, count me in. 1, 2, 3, 4. Right. The 1, 2, 3, 4 isn't that. I'm practically done. I've got one more song for your faces. So I'm going to tell you who is coming up. So at 8, you've got Off the Beaten Track with Simon Beebe. And after me, it's a little bit of a change up. It's Pete Singleton in for Pete Sibthorpe for the Back to the 80s. So 80s stuff still. But instead of the wonderful Sibthorpe, it is Singleton instead. So that is practically us done then, folks. It's been an absolute pleasure, as per usual, to play you everything from the 2000s to now, including with some local talent. I think I did pretty well with the range this week. So you may be thinking, Adam, what is next to finish off this hour? Well, I thought we've had everything and anything. So let's have a little bit of randomness. Let's have a little bit of Florence. So I'll see you later, yeah?

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4: Counter-terror police investigating the death of former MP Anne Widdecombe have reopened a year-old investigation into an alleged firebomb attack in Nigel Farage's home in South London. Reports say officers are looking again at a device allegedly being posted through the Reform UK leader's letterbox in London in April last year. The UK is facing its fifth heatwave of the year, with new heat health alerts now in force, as Phil Towers reports.
5: Well, the yellow heat health alerts came in at 9 o'clock this morning and will stay in place till 9 p.m. on Tuesday. What do they actually mean? Well, it's an acknowledgement that the forecast temperature of 36 Celsius is likely to endanger people's health and well-being. There have been 33 days so far this year when it's been above 30 degrees somewhere in the UK. The record of 34 days from 1995 is likely to be broken next week.
4: Kemi Badenoch has called for tougher punishment and stronger enforcement after the conviction of serial killer Simon Levy. The Conservative leader said repeated failures by the police, courts and prosecutors allowed him to continue offending before murdering two women. 14.3 million adults now live with obesity in the UK. David Bucks from the King's Fund, which did the research, he says the long-term health impacts of obesity are huge.
6: We increasingly also see its effects in terms of employment and economic productivity and the growth mission that the government has. And obviously it has impacts on public services, including the NHS and many others.
4: In football and in the Carabao Cup first round so far, Cambridge United booked their place in the next stage with a 2-1 win over Barnet, while Millwall progressed after beating QPR 2-0 on penalties. And The Last of Us star Bella Ramsey has opened up about life in the spotlight, saying she felt embarrassed to own a home at 22. Ramsey says comparing their success to others at their age can sometimes feel uncomfortable. That's the latest from Radio News Hub. I'm Dave Cronin.
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8: With around 200 new speed cameras having been installed across the UK this year, and most drivers caught speeding saying they didn't even know they'd passed one, motoring journalist Steve Fowler has this message.
9: Speed cameras are the scourge of modern motoring, and according to research from Ono, more than one in five motorists have received a speeding ticket within the last 5 years, and you're more likely to be caught speeding when you're on holiday, driving in unfamiliar roads with all sorts of stresses and strains and people in the car that are likely to distract you. Just slow down and stay safe. That's your advice.
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4: Rain across Scotland and Northern Ireland will spread slowly south. Elsewhere, mostly dry with cloud and isolated showers. A warm evening for most with lows of 15 degrees Celsius.
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7 minutes past six here on Ooze Valley Radio. Good evening and welcome to Back to the 80s. A big thank you to Adam Halliwell for another great Millennials playlist. Over the next 2 hours, we'll count down the number one hits, celebrate famous birthdays and revisit the stories behind the music from this week in the 1980s. I'm Pete Singleton, in for Pete Sibthorpe. We started with Huey Lewis and the News and Back in Time. And next, here's the wonderful ABBA with The Winner Takes It All, the UK's number one this week, 46 years ago.

Coming up to 16 minutes past six here on News Valley Radio, that was the Mac Band with Roses Are Red. Staying with the 1980s and with a birthday celebration this week, Paul Reynolds, the brilliant guitarist from A Flock of Seagulls, turned 64 on Tuesday. So here they are with one of their finest tracks, Wishing If I Had a Photograph of You. 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

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That was Dead or Alive with You Spin Me Around Like a Record here on Ooze Valley Radio. 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

Oh, that's so good, isn't it? George Michael there and Careless Whisper. Back to this week in 1982 now, when Kids From Fame topped the UK album chart for the first of 8 weeks. In Britain, Fame sparked a craze for dance schools, leg warmers and soundtrack albums. This is High Fidelity, Ouse Valley Radio, the sound of Huntingdonshire.

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Nice summery sound there from Los Lobos and La Bamba. That was a hit in 1987. I'm Pete Singleton, in for Pete Sibthorpe, this week only on Back to the 80s, and I'm enjoying every minute of it, I have to say. So if you think the voice is different, you're dead right. He's living in a box.

smooth sound there of Marvin Gaye with Sexual Healing. The latest news is only a few minutes away. Before we get there, let's squeeze in two more classics. U2 are the first with New Year's Day to celebrate The Edge's 65th birthday today. And then we'll follow that with Heaven in My Hands by Level 42. I'm sure you'll enjoy these.

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2: 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No wonder they sound miffed. So let's lend them a paw. Let's take our rubbish with us and bin it properly. National Highways. And what's that? They said thanks very much.
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4: Police have reopened an investigation into an alleged firebomb attack on Nigel Farage's home, linked to their wider inquiry into the murder of former MP Anne Widdecombe. The police watchdog is also investigating whether a line of inquiry was missed when the original case was reviewed last year. The UK is heading into its fifth heatwave of the year. Heat health alerts came into force this morning. They warn there's a risk to people's health as temperatures rise to an expected 36 Celsius over the coming days. Well, one in six Brits say they're taking drastic action to cope with the heatwaves. Karen Barkers from Citizens Advice, who did the research, she says people struggle to stop their homes overheating.
5: Even when it's not a real risk to our health, it could really be affecting our ability to concentrate at work. We also saw in the survey that a lot of people reported having to take time off of work because they just felt too overheated to do that.
4: Downing Street is said to be exploring ways to keep two of PC Andrew Harper's killers behind bars. Jesse Cole and Albert Bowers could be released halfway through their sentences under plans designed to ease prison overcrowding. That's prompted renewed criticism from the officers' family. A government source says every option is being considered. There's a warning, shops are losing business because of this summer's hot weather. Tom Holder is from the British Retail Consortium and says heat waves affect businesses differently depending on their location.
6: Overall, the high street was the worst hit. It was down over 2%. Retail parks, on the other hand, with their air-conditioned locations and with the ability for people to drive in their air-conditioned cars to them, found that the visits they were seeing actually rose.
4: And Peter Kay gave fans a night to remember at London's O2, soaring over the crowd beneath dozens of balloons during a surprise musical finale. That's the latest from Radio News Hub. I'm Dave Cronin.
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4: Rain across Scotland and Northern Ireland will spread slowly south. Elsewhere, mostly dry with cloud and isolated showers. A warm evening for most with lows of 15 degrees Celsius.
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Coming up to 7 minutes past seven here on Ouse Valley Radio, the sound of Huntingdonshire. Pete Singleton here, in for Pete Sibthorpe, for 1 week only. That was Wham with Wake Me Up Before You Go Go, kicking off 2 hours, kicking off to hour two. In true 1980s style, you see, I'm not as good as Pete Sibthorpe when I do this, but anyway. Did you know that Wham became the first Western pop group to perform in China in 1985? A huge moment for British music around the world. Staying with the British sounds of the decade, this is Big Audio Dynamite with E equals MC2, a band fronted by former Clash guitarist Mick Jones. Released in 1986, it brought together rock, hip-hop and samples in a way that was way ahead of its time.

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2: Wow, that's a real headbanger there. That's Iron Maiden and Run to the Hills, celebrating the birthday of their legendary frontman, Bruce Dickinson, who turned 68 yesterday. 68. Staying with the sounds of the 80s, did you know that Sheffield's very own Human League helped put UK synth pop on the world stage with Don't You Want Me, becoming one of the biggest hits of 1981? Next up, it's another classic from Phil Oakley and the team, Keep Feeling Fascination.

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3: Remembering how to prepare for a road trip is as easy as spelling it. 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
6: We're not far off 25 past six here on Ooze Valley Radio. I'm Pete Singleton, in for Pete Sibthorpe. So it's the Enfield lad versus the Scouse lad. Okay. Ooze Valley Radio, that was Jive Bunny and Swing the Mood. That was a bit random. The number one hit this week in 1989, bringing together the classic sounds from the likes of Glenn Miller and Elvis Presley. Next up, it's Def Leppard with Animal. This week in 1987, they released Hysteria, the album that became their biggest success, selling over 20 million copies worldwide and featuring seven UK top 40 hits.

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This is Madness, Our House, and after that we'll keep the memories coming with Stan Ridgway and Camouflage.

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12 minutes to 8 here on Ooze Valley Radio. Back to the 80s with me, Pete Singleton, for 1 week only. David Bowie there with Absolute Beginners. Next up, we're heading back to the top of the charts from this week in 1988 as Yaz and the Plastic Population took the number one spot with The Only Way Is Up. And in the UK that year, Red Dwarf was making its TV debut on BBC Two. Remember that very well. It is Yaz.

One of the decade's most recognisable songs, Aha, with Take On Me from Norway. Released in the UK in 1985, it became a massive hit, reaching number 2 in the UK singles chart and famous for its groundbreaking comic strip-style music video. Still to come at 10 p.m, it's Paul Askew, and he's live in the studio with Late Show Club Classics, bringing you the very best in classic dance and club anthems. Before that, after the news at 8, Simon Beebe goes off the beaten track with another carefully curated selection of great music. But first, one last track to take us there, KC and the Sunshine Band, who were riding high in the UK charts this week in 1983, reaching number 1 with the infectious Give It Up, a feel-good anthem that became a huge party favourite and a staple of the 80s dance floors. I've enjoyed it. I hope you have. The Master is back next week. I've been Pete Singleton. News and weather follows.

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4: The UK is heading into its fifth heat wave of the year. Heat health alerts came into force this morning. They warn there's a risk to people's health as temperatures rise to an expected 36 Celsius over the coming days. Well, the six of Brits are taking drastic action because of the heat waves. Citizens' advice say people tell them they're missing work, booking hotels and even sleeping in their kitchens. Karen Barker is their spokesperson.
5: We see this as a sign that the government urgently needs to support people to upgrade their poorly designed homes, because currently for too many of us, our homes are acting as heat traps in the summer and ice boxes in the winter.
4: Kemi Badenoch has called for tougher punishment and stronger enforcement after the conviction of serial killer Simon Levy. The Conservative leader said repeated failures by the police, courts and prosecutors allowed him to continue offending before murdering two women. The Royal Navy says Russian naval activity around UK waters is increasing after spending 21 days in July monitoring Moscow ships. Royal Navy vessels tracked Russian warships escorting so-called Shadow Fleet tankers. They're used to help Russia bypass sanctions on its oil exports. Around twice as many UK adults live with obesity now compared when the government first started to tackle the issue in 1993. The figure now stands at more than 14 million. David Bucks from the King's Fund, who did the research.
6: We know that actually we've got to really get to the root causes of obesity. The fact that it's so easy to overconsume calories, high fat, salt and sugar.
4: And Nicola Sturgeon has hit back at criticism from J.K. Rowling, saying the author is obsessed with her. Speaking at the Edinburgh Fringe, the former First Minister said their disagreements on issues including Scottish independence and trans rights have fuelled a long-running public feud. That's the latest from Radio News Hub. I'm Dave Cronin.
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4: Rain across Scotland and Northern Ireland will spread slowly south. Elsewhere, mostly dry with cloud and isolated showers. A warm evening for most with lows of 15 degrees Celsius.
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9: Yes, indeed. Welcome along to Off the Beaten Track.

What a way to commence the programme tonight. Boy George and Culture Club, Different Man, then Dream in a Bucket by Corinne Perry. Well, hopefully your dream isn't in a bucket. Your dream is out there somewhere, but it's just my opinion on the situation. Right, my thanks to the Back to the 80s team for the last couple of hours of brilliant tunes. They return at same time, same place, next Saturday night with more of the same. So welcome along to Off the Beaten Track between now and 10 p.m., where the music is so good. It's a wonderful life.

life between 8 and 10 here on Saturday evenings, listening to a certain radio station known as Uzvani Radio and a program called Off the Beaten Track. Yes, life is wonderful because we do go off the beaten track and we play a whole variety of songs of which other radio stations, indeed this particular one, doesn't play in the daytime. So a couple of hours on Saturday night where we get down to business and play the proper stuff. Right, my thanks to the Back to the 80s team for the last couple of hours of brilliant tunes. As I said, they return same time, same place next Saturday night, so welcome along to Off the Beaten Track. Please do get in touch. Gig updates, kitchen updates, anything at all, simon.bb@oozvalleyradio.com. We're here until 10 o'clock tonight with all the usual gubbins thrown in for good measure, including the musical birthday, and I've got a feeling you might recognise this one.

0: Musical birthday time then, and it's always been track number 4 of the programme, and it will remain to be so. So tonight is a 65th birthday for our selection. Yes indeed, David Howarth Evans turns 65 today. For he was born on the 8th of August 1961 in Barking Maternity Hospital. Why am I telling you this? Well, to confuse you, of course. We can't have loads of easy clues every single week, so let's crack on with a few more. This particular chap is a world famous guitarist. He plays lead guitar in a hugely successful group. They played Wembley Arena on July the 13th, 1985. And if you're old enough to remember, like myself, indeed it was Live Aid. 2 years later, their fifth album made them international superstars. The album, of course, was The Joshua Tree. And you know by now the group we're talking about is U2. And the lead guitarist, David Evans, is better known as The Edge. I always thought he was Irish. However, his parents were Welsh and he was born in England. So I don't know where the Irish bits came from. What shall we play to highlight his unique guitar style? How about this particular track from the wonderful fifth album, The Joshua Tree? Here we have I Still Haven't Found What I'm Looking For. Indeed, what a wonderful track it was. Played there for the musical birthday tonight as we celebrate The Edge's 65th birthday. Very many happy returns.
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rather than interrupt the first Wool track, I thought we would buckle the trend and interrupt the second track just to say the Foo Fighters and this track Wheels does sound mighty sublime. We played it a few times here on the programme on Saturday evenings. Quite a well-known track, but every now and again we do play those well-known ones because they are rather sublime, and there is a prime example. Right, on to the third one. Bring Me Your Cup, UB40.

Sometimes you just have to watch the musical videos to certain songs, and there is a prime example of simplicity in a music video which emphasizes so much togetherness. And what I mean by this, you've got Emily Sandé sitting down at a piano, just singing her heart out passionately and at full throttle, and you have a collection, shall we say, of people behind her joining in and having fun as well. And it really is a wonderful video. And every single time I play this particular song, it always reminds me of Jen Bostick, because again, she's in a room, she's singing away, and she has an entourage around her also singing. So Emily is at the piano singing, and Jen Bostick is just in a room by herself having a wonderful time. So two videos which I strongly recommend you need to watch in due course. So as I've talked about it, how about we have a little bit of Jen Bostick and What Love Feels Like.

0: Going on from the conversation to do with musical videos, I often watch them and ponder to myself, I wonder how many takes it took to get perfectness, if that is a word, because sometimes you just look at them and thinking, wow, they really are having a great time in the video, especially when there's many humans involved, probably slightly different if it's an electronic or a digital film or they're rehashing old material, but when it's sort of fresh and you've got people standing around singing, I wonder if they get sometimes two-thirds of the way through a video and someone sneezes or coughs or moves at the wrong moment and they've got to do another take. Or doesn't those types of things happen when you're in the moment? I don't know. I've never been in a musical video. There's always time.
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the doctor's prescription for tonight, and it's been a wee while since DMD has chosen a Ghost Hounds track for the prescription. Well, of course, it's been amended for tonight. Something Wicked was released as a single just a couple of weeks ago, and DMD reckons they have produced another rather good track. Who am I to disagree with DMD? In fact, you can't disagree with him when it comes to music. You can certainly put up a good argument, but every now and again you have to back down. But on some arguments, I do prevail. But anyway, it is the doctor's prescription for tonight. Something Wicked and Ghost Hounds. And the tracks to take us up to news time, because we have to conclude once more for hour number one. But to have no fear, we're back after the 9 o'clock news. All That I Am, Assembly of Dust, and then Mississippi Woman by Maz O'Connor take us there. So enjoy these, and I shall see you on side two. I might even message the MD and start another debate about a particular track or artist. I shall keep you posted, but in the meantime, you enjoy these.

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3: The UK is heading into its fifth heatwave of the year. With more, here's Phil Towers.
4: These warnings suggest that the hot weather is likely to affect the well-being of the population and puts additional pressure on the health service. The Met Office says temperatures will climb through the rest of the weekend until we have heatwave conditions again next week, with a high of 36 degrees expected in parts of East Anglia and South-East England by Thursday. Two record-breaking heatwaves in May and June led to more than 2,800 excess deaths. The two heatwaves that followed in July fueled droughts and wildfires.
3: County Tyrone Police have reopened an investigation into an alleged firebomb attack on Nigel Farage's home, linked to their wider inquiry into the murder of former MP Anne Widdecombe. The police watchdog is also investigating whether a line of inquiry was missed when the original case was reviewed last year. Conservative leader Kemi Badenoch says the case of serial sex attacker Simon Levy exposes serious failings in the criminal justice system. Levy was convicted of murdering two women. Former Scotland First Minister Nicola Sturgeon has accused J.K. Rowling of being obsessed with her during an appearance at the Edinburgh Fringe Festival. Ms. Sturgeon said she wasn't at war with the Harry Potter author, but claimed Rowling spent more time thinking about her than she did about the writer. The Fláchiúil, Ireland's biggest celebration of traditional music, culture and dance, is being held in Belfast for the first time. Brendan McAleer is one of the organisers and says the success of the event is much more than visitor numbers.
5: You know, that tagline of celebrate together, we always wanted this to be a fla for everyone. We wanted everybody in the city to feel the power of what music can do for this, for Belfast, for Northern Ireland, for all of Ireland.
3: And the Last of Us star Bella Ramsey has opened up about life in the spotlight, saying they feel embarrassed to own a home at 22. Ramsey says comparing their success to others their age can sometimes feel uncomfortable. That's the latest. From Radio News Hub, I'm Dave Cronin.
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3: Sunday will see rain in the north, spread southeast, heavy at times. Elsewhere it stays mostly dry with sunny spells. Feeling hot again with highs of 28 degrees Celsius.
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The second-hand song tonight is the way we always open our number two, and this August evening we are featuring a cover version of a Led Zeppelin song. Now, I always think of Led Zeppelin as an album band, but in the 1970s they actually released singles. Hey Hey, What Can I Do was the B-side to The Immigrant Song, and it only appeared on their compilation albums. Tonight we zoom forward 30 years. Do you remember the days of Zoom in lockdown? Crikey. Anyway, we zoom forward 30 years to the year 2000, and the track was covered by a band we adore here on Saturday evenings, Hootie and the Blowfish, and it's on their CD Shattered, Smothered and Covered. Interesting title there. Anyway, here is their rendition of Hey Hey, What Can I Do by Led Zeppelin, and it opens up our number two tonight. So if you've got any glaring admissions of songs of which you think ought to be featured on the second hand song, please do drop me a line, simon.bb@oozevalleyradio.com, and the MD and I will certainly go out and find them and hopefully bring it to you here on Saturday evenings after the 9 o'clock news, because we always start our number two with a second-hand song. So welcome aboard.

The raw sound of Gary US Bonds, Dear Lady Twist, a big fan of Gary and the US Bonds. And it always reminds me of back in the day when artists used to just go into a room without or limited technology, shall we say, and just have the pure raw materials, the human voice, the musical instrument, the surroundings, and just having a great time making a record with a whole raft of musical instruments. Nowadays, the big hits or some artists just rely so much on technology, and sometimes now AI itself is producing songs. How scary is this? And I don't want to admit it, some of them do sound rather fine, but it's not a match on the raw sound of a trumpet or a trombone or something on a musical instrument, or indeed the human voice in a choir. So there we go, my rant for this evening. Any AI songs? Yes, we are in that world. Any AI songs which you think we ought to be exploring? The MD and I have played a few on the programme in the last sort of few months, but any glaring admissions, or if you've got one, please do drop me a line, simon.bb@oozevalleyradio.com. Which begs the question, who is actually the artist if it's produced by AI? Oh, there's so too many challenging questions for a Saturday evening. Let's just crack on with the music.

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3: 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The sound-

Her Mercy, Glenn Hansard, does sound truly sublime from 2016. As I said, Glenn sadly passed away within the last week, and he leaves behind so much wonderful, wonderful music, and we shall continue to explore it here on Saturday evenings, because there's quite a few tracks by him of which we have not played, which is a crying shame. So MD and I will get on to this with some urgency and play you some more tracks by him in due course. But there is a prime example of his brilliance, the two tracks we played as a tribute tonight, Winning Streak and Her Mercy.

0: Matt Woozy, She Just Called, utterly decent song there, coming in at 5 minutes 34 minutes long, and I 34 minutes 34 seconds. That's a mighty long song if it's 34 minutes. 5 minutes and 34 seconds there. Truly wonderful stuff, and I saw him play live over in Northern Ireland about 10 years ago, and what a night it was. Right, we had a request in from Amelia during the week, and she wanted some Cat Burns. There Is Just Something About Her, which is a mighty fine song, even if I do say so myself. It's quite catchy, it's quite modern, probably slightly out of the boundaries of the programme because it's quite well known, but it does sound rather good, so I thought I'd give it a play for you. Now, Cat Burns was born on the 6th of June 2000 and is a British singer-songwriter who gained prominence in 2020 with her single Go. And if you're sitting there scratching your head, Cat Burns, where do I hear that name from? Well, she was also in The Celebrity Traitors last year. Or was it this year? I can't remember. But anyway, she was in The Celebrity Traitors. But this particular song is There Is Just Something About Her.
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Very distinguishable sound of AC/DC for tonight's shock rock. And the MD contacted me during the week. He sent me a text message and said, shall I choose the shock rock feature for the program? And whilst I was perusing the vast catalogue of songs of which we could play, he replied with, I've already chosen it. Too slow. Right, okay, fine, fair enough. I shall let you know how now, MD. I'm choosing the track for next week's program. Perhaps I need to give him 7 days and warning on this particular feature. Anyway, the one for tonight, Hell or High Water, is from 1985. The unmistakable sound of AC/DC does sound rather good. And if you've seen them in concert, please do get in touch, simon.beebe@oozevalleyradio.com, and let me know if your eardrums are okay. Right, have you seen the time? We must conclude once more with Van Morrison and Bruce Springsteen. Now, considering we're probably going to enter our fifth heat wave at some point this summer, it is only August, I thought Van Morrison's song Youth of a Thousand Summers would fit the bill quite nicely. And then Bruce Springsteen and his Seeger Sessions band conclude the programme with This Little Light of Mine. But first of all, I need to let you know that after midnight, we have the Ooze Valley Late Lounge and then Club Classics with Paul coming up after 10 o'clock tonight. Very much looking forward to this particular programme. So, all being well, I shall return same time, same place next Saturday night. Until then, you take care. Ta-ta for now.

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4: Prime Minister Andy Burnham is set to begin a nationwide tour this week, meeting people across the country to hear their concerns about the cost of living. The government says the trip will help shape a series of new measures aimed at cutting everyday costs and supporting local high streets. Mr. Burnham says he wants to get out of Westminster and hear directly from communities across the UK. The UK is facing its fifth heatwave of the year, with new heat health alerts in force. Temperatures could reach 36 degrees Celsius. Well, one in six Brits say they're taking drastic action to cope with the heatwaves. Karen Barker's from Citizens Advice, who did the research. She says people struggle to stop their homes overheating.
5: Even when it's not a real risk to our health, it could really be affecting our ability to concentrate at work. We also saw in the survey that a lot of people reported having to take time off of work because they just felt too overheated to do that.
4: The Royal Navy says Russian naval activity around UK waters is increasing after spending 21 days in July monitoring Moscow's ships. Royal Navy vessels tracked Russian warships escorting so-called Shadow Fleet tankers. They're used to help Russia bypass sanctions on its oil exports. 7.2 million more UK adults are living with obesity than in 1992. That's when the government published its first obesity strategy. David Buck is from the King's Fund, who did the research.
6: That now it's normalised that one third of us are now officially obese as adults and many more overweight. And the fact that policy has obviously not been effective to date.
4: And it was a Lord of the Rings reunion as stars Elijah Wood, Sean Astin, Dominic Monaghan and Billy Boyd got together for dinner more than 20 years after the film trilogy ended. Monaghan shared a photo of the gathering online, describing it as one great night of conversation. That's the latest from Radio News Hub. I'm Dave Cronin.
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4: Sunday will see rain in the north, spread southeast, heavy at times. Elsewhere it stays mostly dry with sunny spells. Feeling hot again with highs of 28 degrees Celsius.

And welcome along to the Late Show Club Classics here on Ouse Valley Radio. This is Jamie in for Paul this Saturday night. Hope you are keeping well and hope you're enjoying the music so far this evening here on Ouse Valley Radio. My thanks to Simon for Off the Beaten Tracks, finishing off with a great one from Bruce Springsteen. And we are starting off Club Classics this week with Soul Searcher, the club mix of Feeling Love. We've got a whole host of great club music lined up for you now over the next couple of hours. I'm going to take you back to the year 1989, about 10:30 this evening, with a half hour of great music from that year. And in our second hour, we're going to be playing you a half hour chilled set for you from 11:30. Plus, we have remixes and our brand new number one on the track source funk soul and disco mix coming up for you in our 11 o'clock hour as well. But up next, let's play this one for you now, a great rework of classic. This is George Benson. This is a Deeper Night mix of Give Me the Night.

Just gone 20 past 10 here on Ouse Valley Radio. George Benson and Give Me the Night, the Deep in the Night mix of the track. I'm going to play you two songs now back to back before we get into our half hour set for 1989. DJ Sasha, he's based out in Wales, turns 60 this year. We'll be playing you two songs to mark his 60th birthday. First one comes from the early 90s, M People and the Sasha Cat mix of How Can I Love You More. And then I'm going to play you Judy Cheek, So In Love, again another great version by Sasha. So I'm going to play these two for you back to back here on Club Classics.

two songs there, both remixes by Sasha Cat. That is Julie Cheeks and So In Love, and before that M People and How Can I Love You More. Again, the Sasha Cat mix for you with a back-to-back doubleheader. Let's take you back now to 1989 then. House music was well and truly on the rise. Rave music was on its way through for the early 90s, and we had some great dance tracks out. So I'm going to play you a selection now of five tracks from 1989. First of all, I'm going to play a guy called Gerald Voodoo Ray. Then we've got Sydney Youngblood, If Only I Could, Frankie Knuckles and the original version of Your Love, Inner City and Good Life, and then we're going to finish up with a Diva and Respect. So see you after this look back in this little set of 1989.

And that finishes off our set then for 1989, A Diva and Respect, Inner City and Good Life, Frankie Knuckles and the original version of Your Love, Sydney Youngblood, If Only I Could, and we started off with a bit of early rave in A Guy Called Gerald and Voodoo Ray. Can we do another classic year on the show when I'm covering in just a few weeks' time? But we're going to finish up this first hour now with a great song from Incognito featuring the legendary Jocelyn Brown and Always There. In our second hour, as I mentioned, we have a half hour chilled house set for you from 11:30 up until midnight. Going to play a bit of jazz and funk from 1981 and also going to play the brand new number one this week from the Track Source Soul Funk and Disco chart. So keep it here on Club Classics, The Late Show, and I'll see you here after the news at 11 o'clock. As I mentioned, going to take you there, Incognito featuring Jocelyn Brown from 1991, and this is Always There.

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2: The UK is heading into its fifth heatwave of the year. With more, here's Phil Towers.
3: These warnings suggest that the hot weather is likely to affect the well-being of the population and puts additional pressure on the health service. The Met Office says temperatures will climb through the rest of the weekend until we have heatwave conditions again next week, with a high of 36 degrees expected in parts of East Anglia and South-East England by Thursday. Two record-breaking heatwaves in May and June led to more than 2,800 excess deaths. The two heatwaves that followed in July fueled droughts and wildfires.
2: County Tyrone Police have reopened an investigation into an alleged firebomb attack on Nigel Farage's home, linked to their wider inquiry into the murder of former MP Anne Widdecombe. The police watchdog is also investigating whether a line of inquiry is missed when the original case was reviewed last year. Conservative leader Kemi Badenoch says the case of serial sex attacker Simon Levy exposes serious failings in the criminal justice system. Levy was convicted of murdering two women. Former Scotland First Minister Nicola Sturgeon has accused J.K. Rowling of being obsessed with her during an appearance at the Edinburgh Fringe Festival. Ms. Sturgeon said she wasn't at war with the Harry Potter author, but claimed Rowling spent more time thinking about her than she did about the writer. The Fláchiúil, Ireland's biggest celebration of traditional music, culture and dance, is being held in Belfast for the first time. Brendan McAleer is one of the organisers and says the success of the event is much more than visitor numbers.
4: You know, that tagline of celebrate together, we always wanted this to be a flower for everyone. We wanted everybody in the city to feel the power of what music can do for this, for Belfast, for Northern Ireland, for all of Ireland.
2: And the Last of Us star Bella Ramsey has opened up about life in the spotlight, saying they feel embarrassed to own a home at 22. Ramsey says comparing their success to others their age can sometimes feel uncomfortable. That's the latest. From Radio News Hub, I'm Dave Cronin.
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2: Sunday will see rain in the north, spread southeast, heavy at times. Elsewhere it stays mostly dry with sunny spells. Feeling hot again with highs of 28 degrees Celsius.

And we start our second hour of the Late Show Club Classics. This is Jamie in for Paul this Saturday night. And there's Evelyn Champagne King, I'm in Love from 1981, given a nice fresh coat of paint with a Conarchi remix to start off our second hour. Got lots of great music lined up for you in this second hour, including a half hour chilled house set for you at 11:30. Going to be playing you a bit of classic disco for you very shortly as well, but also going to play you a song in tribute to a member of one of the best jazz funk bands that we had in the UK here in the early 80s. But let's play this one for you now. I'm playing the John Lungo 12-inch version of this track now for you. Tell you about a 1979 here, The Real Thing and Can You Feel the Fall?

got the 12-inch version there, Real Thing, and Can You Feel the Force, the John Lango disco mix. Now, I'm going to play a song now in tribute to guitarist Gordon Sullivan, who was a guitarist for Freeze in the early 80s. Wasn't the original guitarist for the group. It's actually Bluey, who went on to form Incognito and Citrus Sun. But he was actually replaced by Gordon Sullivan, and he remained with the group while their entire iteration during the early and mid-80s. Most notably, he was a guitarist on the album Southern Freeze by Freeze, so I thought it would be no better way to play the main title track from the album. One of my all-time favourite tracks, especially from this Freeze album as well. So I'm going to play this one for you. 1981, Southern Freeze, in memory of Gordon Sullivan, who passed away just a few weeks ago.

1981 and Free. Southern Freeze there paying tribute to Gordon Sullivan, who very sadly passed away just a few weeks ago. Going to play the brand new number one now for you, which is coming from the Track Source Sunk Fold and Disco chart. Was a top five single last week, this week going up to number one. This is El Coco, the modern retake of Coco Motion. This is the DJ Spen remix, your number one on the Soul, Funk and Disco Track Source chart.

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0: Prime Minister Andy Burnham is set to begin a nationwide tour this week, meeting people across the country to hear their concerns about the cost of living. The government says the trip will help shape a series of new measures aimed at cutting everyday costs and supporting local high streets. Mr. Burnham says he wants to get out of Westminster and hear directly from communities across the UK. The UK is facing its fifth heatwave of the year, with new heat health alerts in force. Temperatures could reach 36 degrees Celsius. Well, one in six Brits say they're taking drastic action to cope with the heat waves. Karen Barker's from Citizens Advice, who did the research. She says people struggle to stop their homes overheating.
1: Even when it's not a real risk to our health, it could really be affecting our ability to concentrate at work. We also saw in the survey that a lot of people reported having to take time off of work because they just felt too overheated to do that.
0: The Royal Navy says Russian naval activity around UK waters is increasing after spending 21 days in July monitoring Moscow's ships. Royal Navy vessels tracked Russian warships escorting so-called Shadow Fleet tankers. They're used to help Russia bypass sanctions on its oil exports. 7.2 million more UK adults are living with obesity than in 1992. That's when the government published its first obesity strategy. David Buck is from the King's Fund, who did the research.
2: That now it's normalised that one third of us are now officially obese as adults and many more are overweight. And the fact that policy has obviously not been effective to date.
0: And it was a Lord of the Rings reunion as stars Elijah Wood, Sean Astin, Dominic Monaghan and Billy Boyd got together for dinner more than 20 years after the film trilogy ended. Monaghan shared a photo of the gathering online, describing it as one great night of conversation. That's the latest from Radio News Hub. I'm Dave Cronin.
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0: Sunday will see rain in the north, spread southeast, heavy at times. Elsewhere it stays mostly dry with sunny spells. Feeling hot again with highs of 28 degrees Celsius.
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2: The UK is heading into its fifth heatwave of the year. With more, here's Phil Towers.
3: These warnings suggest that the hot weather is likely to affect the well-being of the population and puts additional pressure on the health service. The Met Office says temperatures will climb through the rest of the weekend until we have heatwave conditions again next week, with a high of 36 degrees expected in parts of East Anglia and South-East England by Thursday. Two record-breaking heatwaves in May and June led to more than 2,800 excess deaths. The two heatwaves that followed in July fueled droughts and wildfires.
2: County Tyrone Police have reopened an investigation into an alleged firebomb attack on Nigel Farage's home, linked to their wider inquiry into the murder of former MP Anne Widdecombe. The police watchdog is also investigating whether a line of inquiry is missed when the original case was reviewed last year. Conservative leader Kemi Badenoch says the case of serial sex attacker Simon Levy exposes serious failings in the criminal justice system. Levy was convicted of murdering two women. Former Scotland First Minister Nicola Sturgeon has accused J.K. Rowling of being obsessed with her during an appearance at the Edinburgh Fringe Festival. Ms. Sturgeon said she wasn't at war with the Harry Potter author, but claimed Rowling spent more time thinking about her than she did about the writer. The Fláchiúil, Ireland's biggest celebration of traditional music, culture and dance, is being held in Belfast for the first time. Brendan McAleer is one of the organisers and says the success of the event is much more than visitor numbers.
4: You know, that tagline of celebrate together, we always wanted this to be a Fla for everyone. We wanted everybody in the city to feel the power of what music can do for this, for Belfast, for Northern Ireland, for all of Ireland.
2: And The Last of Us star Bella Ramsey has opened up about life in the spotlight, saying they feel embarrassed to own a home at 22. Ramsey says comparing their success to others their age can sometimes feel uncomfortable. That's the latest. From Radio News Hub, I'm Dave Cronin.
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2: Sunday will see rain in the north, spread southeast, heavy at times. Elsewhere it stays mostly dry with sunny spells. Feeling hot again with highs of 28 degrees Celsius.
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